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Real quick, let me throw this at you. I know it's all about Metallica right now, but money's coming. I'm just going to put that out there. It's Metallica hype now, but soon we're going to be putting cash in your pocket. That's all I had to say. We are Rock 105.3.

In honor of all the Metallica happening right now, I've got Inner Sandman on the way. 21 Pilots as well. Let's get into Bill Murray, A Day to Remember. Here's Always Let You Down, Rock 105.3.

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0: 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All weekend long, when you hear your shot, we want you to hit that talk back mic and tell us as many Metallica titles as you can in 15 seconds. That's going to get you qualified to go to our Snapdragon Stadium show and win a vinyl catalog.

0: 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Except for the bird sounds. 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

So if you're not a morning person, you know, the weekend is a good time to catch up with the show. 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

When you guys use that talkback mic, I love all the requests. I get a lot of Five Finger Death Punch, which works for me because I'm usually going to play it anyway, but sometimes I'll bump it up to the top. For you. It's always for you. And Teresa, we are Rock 105.3. Happy Friday. Happy 9 to 5 day. It's Dolly Parton Day. Oh.

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We're giving you a pair of tickets for our Snapdragon Stadium show, okay? 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Now, when you hear the cue, hit that red mic. We want as many Metallica songs that you can list within 15 seconds. So you better start practicing.

I have got your top three pop culture Halloween costumes for 2026. Obviously, Dolly Parton, Nikki in Obsession. I mean, at the very end of the movie, yes. Bad Bunny's Super Bowl bushes made the top three. Hey, it'd be easy to do. 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

All right, Nick Cage as John Madden. If you haven't seen the trailer, it's on my ex at Teresa Rock Face. It's going to be in theaters November 11, Prime Video November 18. Let's see, Endgame in theaters this weekend. Don't forget, it's the Endgame Encore. Lots to do. We are Rock 105.3. It's Incubus now.

All right, I gotta go. Jamie's got you next. I'm Teresa, leaving you in good hands, obviously. And have a great weekend. Don't forget to keep listening so you can get yourself all qualified for a good Metallica win. And if you need me, you know where to find me on socials at Teresa Rockface. I'll see you guys Monday at 2 o'clock. I love you. Bye.

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Rock 105.3 at San Diego's Rock Station. Jamie hanging out with you tonight. That was Metallica playing, but do not call. 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Tap that red talkback mic when listening to Rock 105.3. Give me your name, your neighborhood, and list off as many Metallica songs as you can in 15 seconds. That will enter you to win some floor seats to the Metallica show when they're here in May, as well as their entire music catalog on vinyl. So go ahead and do that now. That's running all weekend long, so make sure you do it sooner than later. It's Rock 105.3.

It's Jamie. When he's not your nighttime DJ, he's Spider-Man. 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Your boy Jamie on Rock 105.3.

Rock 105.3. I believe it was earlier today they posted online the Your Favorite Toy short film Vivo extended play. So they got some concert, not concert footage, but live footage of them playing some of their songs as well as some conversations with the band. 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

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To commemorate it, the Encore Toy Company is releasing limited edition 7-inch vinyl figures of the band. So all three of them in their classic iconic looks. Pre-sale started yesterday, so you could go ahead and buy them now, with shipping expected to be around February. 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

Jamie hanging out with you tonight on Rock 105.3. I got Shinedown up next for you. Zach Myers and Brent Smith of Shinedown are going on tour together, the Coast to Coast Tour. They're actually coming to San Diego on the 31st of January, so tickets are live now if you want to go ahead and grab some of those. But here they are now on Rock 105.3 at Shinedown with their song Young Again off their latest album, 8.

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doing a little butthole surfing on Rock 105.3. I can never take their name seriously. Fun fact about that name, they were switching names every show they played until one time the announcer forgot their name and just named one of their songs Butthole Surfers, and they're like, you know what? We're sticking with it. And here we are today on Rock 105.3.

Jamie's first car was his mom's hand-me-down Kia Sorento. But he forgot the oil and it died. So now he's got a Nissan Sentra and a car payment. 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

Nine Inch Nails on Rock 105.3. One of the best shows I have ever been to. These guys are amazing. Highly recommend seeing them live if you haven't yet. I got the Smashing Pumpkins up next. Also an amazing show that you need to get to. They're actually going on tour really soon. Not come to San Diego, unfortunately, but I'm pretty sure there are some surrounding cities that you may have to drive to a little bit to see them, but definitely worth the drive. And they are now at Smashing Pumpkins on Rock 105.3.

I am still hyped up from all the energy at the hometown show, sold out Petco Park show for Pierce the Veil. It was like 2-3 weeks ago. An amazing show. If you weren't able to make it, we got videos on our Instagram at SDRock1053 for you to check out.

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Temple of the Dog on Rock 105.3, fronted by Chris Cornell, who is sadly no longer with us, but was a part of Soundgarden, a band that is still performing to this day, which is amazing. They're not like touring or anything, but doing one-off performances here and there. And they have Taylor Momsen of the Pretty Reckless filling in Chris Cornell's shoes really well. If I do say so myself, she sounds amazing with the band. Definitely go ahead and check out some of the clips of her singing with them if you haven't seen her, because it's amazing. It's Rock 105.3.

0: 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So that is going all weekend. 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
1: Limp Bizkit on Rock 105.3. I am so excited to see these guys live. They're coming with Metallica, playing Snapdragon Stadium May 13th of next year. Tickets were really expensive. I just wanted to take a look and see how much they were. Touching $900, which is insane. But like I mentioned earlier, we do have that Talk Back contest for you to win some floor seats for free. So do that. It's Rock 105.3.

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Rock 105.3 San Diego's Rock Station played our first game against the Diamondbacks tonight. We got two games left of the regular season. Fortunately, we got some more games heading our way because we clinched the postseason. Let's go, Padres. It's San Diego's Rock Station. 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
1: 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I've been collecting for a very long time, just getting more, I guess, quote-unquote serious about it recently, buying more, going every week, picking up the new books of the week. Picked up a Thor book, and it's a little confusing. I'm a little behind, so I gotta backpedal a bit, get some context for the book that I just read. But Daredevil, that's my number one. That's what I'm reading right now. Tap that red talkback mic on the free iHeartRadio app and let me know if you're reading comics. What are you reading right now? It's Rock 105.3.

While we're talking comic books, Avengers Doomsday, that movie comes out on December 18th. Avengers Endgame Encore in theaters right now. Now, the extra scenes that Marvel told us about have already been leaked online. I think they're pretty cool. 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And if you've seen the re-release in theaters, let me know. Is it even worth it to go, or did I get everything I needed from social media? It's Rock 105.3. 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

Evanescence on Rock 105.3. Amy Lee of Evanescence was actually classically trained. 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I love Evanescence. They are amazing. 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

Rock 105.3, if you like Hot Wheels or Monster Trucks or both, well, you're in luck. 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How did they get the trucks in there? I don't really know, but that's not of my concern. I'm just going to go see trucks destroy things. 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

Jamie is your nighttime DJ. He prefers vanilla ice cream over everything else. 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

Jamie hanging out with you tonight on Rock 105.3. Now, I'm 24 years old, so a part of Gen Z, and I feel like we get a bad rap for a lot of things. I feel like the internet really ruined our image because the ones that make waves are the ones that get popular on the internet. So people, they badmouth us a lot. Well, an article came out saying the 8 things Gen Zers should never do in an interview that really solidifies the thought that people think we're stupid. Some of the things: being unprepared, bad mouthing past roles, having bad manners. Like, what do you think we are? Like, I don't know who wrote this list, but interviews, we don't kind of take ourselves seriously every once in a while, but I guess some people just had to ruin it for the rest of us. 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

It's 3 days grace on Rock 105.3, coming to San Diego November 20th at Viejas Arena over at SDSU. 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

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Jamie hanging out with you tonight. Now, my time is up. I am going to get on out of here, but it's okay. I'll be back with you tomorrow morning. So don't go anywhere. It's Rock 105.3.

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here. Well, maybe just a little riboflavin, vegetable oil, and yellow number one, because that was in the gummy I just ate. Guaranteed human and straight up rock. 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

0: Here's a weekend tip. 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
0: 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Nice handlebars.

Okay, it's the weekend. Are we having some drinks or are we having some drinks? I need to dress accordingly. 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
1: It's the best of the show on Rock 105.3. Jamie hanging out with you this morning. Now, Sky came to the show the other day with a very important question regarding what would happen to her dogs if she passed away.
2: So Sky says it is time for serious talk.
3: What? Serious talk?
2: She has to have a very important conversation with the three of us about her will. We getting paid?
3: What's going on, man? Of course not.
2: Unless I get a lot of money.
3: Excuse me.
2: Do I get the ADU? Like, what's going on?
3: Oh man.
2: I don't know.
3: The ADU.
2: I'll live there.
3: What?
2: Bigger than my house.
3: Uh-huh. It's not bigger than your house.
4: Who wants the organ house?
3: It's a studio.
2: You can have it.
5: I don't want it. It's too much of a risk to fall into the ocean.
3: It's not going to fall in the ocean. I mean, I don't.
2: The pain in the butt get there.
4: Yeah, you're right.
3: No. So I want to talk to you guys about my living trust. I don't. It's a trust. It's not a will. We had it
5: done. Is this
3: done.
5: The one that your new dad's in charge of? Or is that your mom's? That's my mom's trust. He's in charge of that.
3: He's not in charge.
2: Well, he's going to get everything.
3: No, he's.
2: She's changed it.
3: No, he's not part of the family trust.
2: Sure.
3: He's not. So anyway, no, not about that. This is about mine, me and the boo, our family here. And so I don't know how long it was, maybe 5 or 6 years ago, we had a trust drawn up. And it stipulates everything, like how everything plays out if we end up passing away, where the money goes, who's in charge of it, what percent goes to what family member, this, that, and the other. So that's set. And ever since that's been done, I've been like, awesome. I sleep better at night. I'm not worried. So that's great. Cause you know,
2: keeping you up at night?
3: You know, I'm a worry wart. Oh, you know, dude. I've been worrying about finances since I was like 14 years old.
2: You're going to be dead.
3: But I want to make sure people are taken care of. And
2: You get a gold bar.
3: Not gold bars.
4: How much money do you have?
3: I don't have gold bars.
5: Make sure people are taken care of?
3: Well, yeah, like my daughter and then.
2: Besides her.
5: Yeah.
2: Who cares?
3: Well, my nieces and nephews.
2: That's not your responsibility.
3: Well, no. So, like, say, heaven forbid, something happens and the three of us, me, my husband, and my daughter, are all in, like, an accident together. You know what I mean?
5: Well, like, they're all in Oregon.
3: Okay, can you stop with the house falling off
5: the house
3: cliff?
5: Falls off a cliff.
4: Barbecuing in the backyard, yeah.
3: Okay, shut your mouth. Because, of course, everything's going to go to my daughter, but yeah. if heaven forbid, because we're the three of us are together
2: tsunami.
3: A lot, okay, there's no tsunami, we're not putting that out in the universe, then I want to make sure, you know, the money doesn't just go wherever. Like, I want to plan out where it goes. So, great. So, that's taken care of. I've been thinking that's great. Okay. Sleeping good at night. So, here's another thing about me that you guys probably know, but I don't know if other people know. My Instagram feed, like 90% of it is animal videos. And lots of baby animals, lots of people with farms, and lots of dog rescues. And I'm a big fan of this guy, Rocky Kanaka. Don't know if you guys know him or not.
2: How would we know that?
3: Because he's, like, famous.
5: He sounds like, honestly, like a Miss Rachel. Like, he's for kids.
3: With a name like that. So he actually has a massive property up in Oceanside, which is a massive dog rescue. And then it's also a coffee farm that raises money by selling their coffee for dog charities and dog rescue. Wow. So anyway, so he has a lot of videos where he goes to the humane societies around town, sits with the dogs that are really scared, tries to get them adopted, the whole thing. Well, I'm watching Rocky Kanaka, and the other day he has a video, and it messed with my mind, man. Because it was a dog that had been surrendered because the family died, and none of the remaining family members, the aunts, uncles, cousins, none of them were in a position to take this dog. So the dog ended up at the Humane Society, scared, messed up, you know, can't bond with people, whole thing. So Rocky's working with them. And that's when I realize I made no stipulations about my dogs in the living trust.
2: Okay.
3: And then I realized, well, of course, you know, my brother, who's the head of the trust until my daughter turns 18, I'm like, okay, well, a family member will take them. But then I start going through my family members, and none of my family members could take my dogs.
2: Oh, new dad doesn't want a dog?
3: Okay, can you stop?
2: Well, I don't know.
4: Is he not a dog guy?
3: Well, they're older. They're in a condo that has restrictions, and also they travel like all the time.
5: They're spending all that money.
2: Oh, you're right.
3: Okay,
5: so
3: can
5: they're
3: you
5: traveling
3: not?
5: As much
2: forgot
5: as they can.
2: That. Forgot about that.
3: And my mom has made, you know, because they'll dog sit every once in a while, has made multiple comments about how hard it is, and she had thought she'd wanted a pet.
5: You have
3: but
5: to pay her, right?
3: Mm-hmm. Okay, stop. My brother has a dog who doesn't get along with any other dogs or humans, so that wouldn't work. My brother-in-law, same kind of situation, has two dogs that would not be accepting of other dogs. And then I'm like, my dogs, they're going to end up in the Humane Society.
2: With
3: they're
2: Rocky
3: gonna, Tanaka. They're going to be on a Rocky Kanaka video.
2: Oh, Kanaka. And,
3: yeah,
4: come on,
3: yeah,
4: Eddie.
3: Eddie, get it together.
4: Everybody knows.
3: Eddie, get it together.
5: He's Jimmy Superfly Snuka's cousin.
3: He's not related to him at all.
2: Wow. What a reference.
5: Thank you.
3: So then I started thinking, who are the loved ones in my life that I can talk to and approach? Why are you all looking away right now?
2: I don't know
3: Who I can talk to and approach about the possibility of taking over care of sweet little Noogles and Ellie if, heaven forbid, something were to happen to me and my family.
2: Well, Thor has multiple animals and now multiple kids.
5: Yeah.
2: So that would be really difficult to put two more dogs on his plate.
5: Yeah.
2: I already have a dog. Mm-hmm. I know there's one person over here who is maybe in the market for possibly a new dog.
4: Well, we did just unfortunately RIP sweet Tito.
2: Think about him every day.
4: Put him down. Eddie thinks about him every day. It's very sweet. Miss him so much. We do have a hole in our house without having any dogs there. Now, we do have two cats. I don't know how that would go and how if your dogs get along with cats. I mean,
2: have you seen the one? The one dog is like an alien dog.
3: Yeah, well, it is very, very long legs.
4: It is an alien dog.
3: Weird legs, tiny body.
2: I don't even think it's a dog.
3: Now, something I didn't mention before we all have this discussion is there would be a hefty lump sum that went along.
2: Lump sum of what?
3: Of money. That went along with the dogs.
2: Oh, I could take
4: them. Did you just hear Eddie pleading the case? For me?
2: You're dead, right?
3: Well, I mean, here's unfortunately,
2: okay, hold on. You're dead. Okay, so
3: I mean,
2: I'll take the dogs and the money, and then dogs are gonna
3: excuse you because I did the math. And
4: you're just gonna get the dogs, get the money,
2: take the money,
4: and then driving to the.
2: I'm going to Rocky Tanaka's.
3: Okay, you're not bringing up to Rocky Tanaka's. Because I did the math, and I thought if to be well taken care of, and potentially it could be up to 10 years.
5: 10 years?
3: Well, because, you know, one's three, one's six. They're little dogs, which live longer.
2: Okay, maybe.
5: Sometimes.
3: I mean. So I was thinking about $5,000 a year. Over 10 years would be about 50 grand.
2: How much money do you have for your dogs?
3: Again, if I die, we're selling the house. Like, I have no need for the money. The dogs, they need vet care. They need vitamins. They need their
5: vitamins.
3: Their doggy, their fancy doggy food.
4: They need their Botox.
3: Yeah. They need their, okay, now we can Botox. So I was thinking.
4: Is that $5,000 per dog, by the way?
3: No. No, that's for the two of them. It's about $2,500.
2: Can we negotiate?
3: I
4: could do better.
3: But I would like them to be loved and not.
5: Wow.
3: Because Eddie, I'm getting the vibe from you that you weren't into this until I then
2: mentioned.
4: You weren't, Eddie.
2: I'm
4: the only one that was genuine.
3: And Thor wasn't even considering it until the money was mentioned.
2: Wrong. You're wrong.
5: We have four animals and a baby and another baby on the way, so it would be tough. That being said, though. My wife's dream is to own our animal rescue house that we have. We have tons of dogs.
2: Oh, God.
5: So she'd be for this.
3: She's the Rocky Kanaka. She's the Rocky Kanaka. Of your house.
5: So, you know, and then it comes down to who do you trust the most with the dogs?
2: I've never wanted anything more in my life.
4: Okay, so I'm the one that basically offered before there was a money attached, by the way.
5: But you got to understand.
2: Both, though? Or just one?
3: Both. Well, they're a package.
2: I know, but she, you know how she is.
4: What do you mean how I am?
3: What does that even mean?
4: I used to have two dogs.
3: What does that even mean?
2: You know how she is.
4: I mean, I don't even know what that means.
2: We've seen her house, too?
5: That yard. Hey. Where are they going to go to the bathroom in that yard?
2: Well, they can go anywhere.
4: Yeah, it's
2: honestly,
4: actually
2: inside the house.
4: To be honest, it's inside the house. I mean, they don't go inside
2: it
4: my house.
2: It honestly doesn't matter.
4: My house is very clean.
2: Did Tito not go everywhere?
5: Oh, Emily.
4: That was towards the end.
5: Okay. Emily's man Robert.
2: Like 3 years. I mean,
4: hey.
5: Emily's man Robert and the dogs go in the same corner.
2: Get Robert. Get.
4: So I have pee pads right there, and Robert goes on them.
5: That's what I'm saying. Yeah.
4: I mean, that's
2: so I would like to volunteer, Sky. Okay, I'll take the dogs and the money.
3: But you were just saying you were going to dump them.
2: I guess, and the money. I'm a joke maker. I make jokes.
3: Oh, you make jokes. Okay? You make jokes. You would clearly.
2: Clearly, I'm the most responsible.
3: But you said Ellie looks like an alien.
5: Yeah, but Eddie, would you give them the vitamins they need?
3: Well, yeah. They got allergies, bro.
5: I tell
3: you what. Probiotics.
2: Probiotics. This HelloFresh meals that she gets her dogs.
3: It's farmer's dog.
2: No chance, bro.
3: It's farmer's dog.
2: You're seeing puppy chow.
3: Okay? It's not HelloFresh.
2: Pocket in the money.
3: Okay. Oh. Hey!
4: You get him the store brand, the Walmart brand dog food?
2: Less than that.
3: Oh, my God. I mean, I can hear you guys.
2: We're negotiating.
3: I'm right here.
2: We're negotiating.
3: I'm not dead yet. I'm right here, and it's not a negotiation.
2: Oh, okay. Well, then. Who do you choose?
3: Well, I need to think about this. This is a massive decision.
5: I feel like when you adopt a dog, they come to your house and it's very over the top and stupid. I feel like Scott,
4: do a home check.
5: It's so dumb. Mm-hmm. I feel like Sky wants to do that. Like she wants to come to each of our houses, check everything, see what's dangerous.
3: Yeah, 100%. Yeah.
2: Have you also thought or had a discussion if you go before your husband? He hates those dogs.
5: Oh, yeah. He's getting rid of them.
3: Well, he's not the biggest fan.
2: Is he going to...
5: What's his new girlfriend going to say?
3: Okay. I don't like this conversation any longer.
2: What if she's not a dog person?
3: I don't care for this conversation anymore.
2: I guess it's not good. Okay. Well, we'll figure this out.
4: Yes, we will.
3: Think about
2: Give Emily the dogs. I'll just take the money.
4: Okay. Excuse
2: and
4: you.
2: I will distribute.
3: Well, you're insane.
2: That's fair.
3: No, the money goes
2: That's fair.
3: I don't think that's fair.
2: All right.
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5: 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So, of course, we got to play our game throwback trivia. We got a girls game this week. Sky versus Emily.
23: Taking it back to the old school. 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Whoa, whoa. That is.
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32: All right, here we go. Throwback Trivia. Every week we play a little TBT on TBT. It is trivia questions from the 80s, 90s, 2000s, and the 2010s. It is a random draw, usually between the four of you, since Thor isn't here. It's just the three of you. Jamie's sitting right here.
33: Oh, yeah.
32: So he could be picked. Let's pick some players here. Playing this week is you, Emily.
33: Oh, back to back?
32: I'm sorry. I don't
33: know. Oh, wow.
32: That's what the random part
33: all right,
32: is.
33: All right.
32: Your opponent. Is Sky.
33: Oh,
34: girls game.
33: Okay.
34: Girls game.
33: I need this.
32: What?
33: I
34: lost last week and I feel like I've been not great this year.
33: I need this.
32: So. Do you see who you're sitting next
34: to? Yeah, I know.
33: So. Eddie, excuse me. I don't need you to pile on right now. I already said it, though.
32: Oh.
33: Thank you.
32: I was just agreeing, really. All right, Emily, we will begin with you. Your question comes from the 2010s. Emily, what Samuel L. Jackson movie came out first in the 2010s?
34: Wow.
32: Was it Kong Skull Island, The Avengers, Django Unchained, The Hateful Eight, or Incredibles 2?
34: Whoa.
32: Frozone.
34: That's wild.
33: You don't have to shout out.
32: I'm just
33: his
32: making
33: character.
32: Sure you know that
34: haven't
32: he was in that.
34: I haven't seen any of them. so this is like lit, and like I don't know how early in 2010s Avengers came out. So I'm just, this is like just random guess.
33: Oh.
34: I'm going to say the Congo movie.
32: I didn't say it. There's no Congo.
34: What did you say?
32: Kong Skull Island.
34: Kong.
33: The Congo movie.
34: I'm saying
33: movie.
34: Kong Skull Island.
32: That is incorrect.
33: Oh, I kind of wanted that to be right.
32: Uh-huh. Congo?
33: Yeah. Congo.
32: Why didn't you say The Avengers? It was The Avengers.
34: It was?
32: Yes.
34: I don't know. I feel like
32: 2012, The Avengers came out.
34: Really?
32: Yes. You should have said The Avengers. You
34: like,
32: said it.
34: I mean, I didn't.
32: And I was like,
33: oh.
32: And then
33: Congo.
32: And then the Congo came out.
34: That is a movie. And that's a movie I've seen.
32: But yeah, but it's not.
34: I know, but I was just wearing
32: it. It was like in the 90s.
34: Yeah. That's why I thought it was early study.
33: Uh-oh.
32: So disappointing.
34: Starting off.
33: Oh, no.
32: All right, Sky, over to you. Your question's from the 90s.
33: Okay.
32: Sky. What was the name of the aerobics dance class that started in the 90s, which incorporates salsa and merengue moves?
33: Oh no. I immediately thought jazzercise,
34: Did you do jazzercise?
33: I took one or two classes.
32: Of course. Look at her.
33: One or two classes. But no, that's not the one. It's not the Macarena. It's the... Oh, son of a...
32: Is she doing it right now?
33: Son of a...
32: What's up?
33: Oh crap! It's
32: in there.
33: That world.
32: It's in there.
33: It's in that Macarena world.
32: Well, I'm gonna need an answer.
33: I can't sit here all day. I know. Macarena. I don't know.
32: This guy says the Macarena.
33: Yeah.
32: That is incorrect. Zumba.
33: Zumba!
0: Oh, my God.
32: But Macarena was an actual dance. Zumba was a style of aerobics.
33: That was all that was in there.
32: Oh.
33: Yeah, it was blank everywhere
32: else.
33: That
32: was unfortunate.
33: Damn it, Zumba. Wow.
32: And I feel like you had Zumba, like, DVDs.
33: Yeah.
0: For sure.
34: When you read that VHS. Question, I was like, oh.
33: Yeah, you would think that was a slam dunk. But
32: damn.
33: Congo.
32: Missed.
34: Congo. Total Congo and Macarena.
32: Yeah. All right, back over to you, Emily. We have an audio clip for you.
0: Oh, God.
32: This is a song from the 80s.
0: Oh, no.
32: What are you...
34: Emily, crazy.
32: Emily, you got to give me the name of this 80s artist or song title.

0: Sky is doing Zumba moves right now.
1: It's horrible.
2: You are a horrible human.
0: Wow. This is getting ugly.
1: It really is.
0: Emily, what 80s song, artist, or title was that from?
1: I can't tell if that's a man or a woman singing. That's tricky right now.
2: Oh, hey, that we don't need to genderfy somebody right now.
1: That is really tricky. Culture Club. That's the name of the band.
0: Emily goes with Culture Club.
2: Wow.
0: That is incorrect.
2: Yeah. No.
0: Nobody gonna break up my stride.
1: Oh.
0: Nobody gonna hold me down.
1: Who sings that?
0: Oh no. But why are you focused on that?
1: I didn't.
0: Break my stride?
1: But I didn't. I mean, I would
0: Matthew Wilder is the name of the artist.
1: Whoa.
2: Did have a Culture Club vibe to it. I see what you were doing there, but.
0: Nobody gonna break up my stride. I'm stunned by this.
1: Stunned.
0: I thought that was too easy.
1: What?
0: I did. All right.
2: Oh, that was a
0: this
2: great
0: is
2: song.
0: Really going poorly
2: now.
0: Man. Not good at all.
2: Oh, Thor steps out and look what happens.
0: I don't know that he has any.
1: Oh, I don't think so.
0: Sky, your question is from the 2000s.
2: Yes.
0: Sky, what was the name of the fictional planet where the movie Avatar takes place? Congo?
2: No, it's not Congo.
1: Yeah, Congo.
2: It's like Pandora, but is that that's the jewelry? Pangea, that's another store. Damn it. It's like that. I think it's, I want to say it's Pandora, or is that the jewelry commercial you see at the holiday? I'm going to say Pandora.
0: This guy says Pandora, and she is correct.
1: Wow. It is the jewelry too, though.
0: Yeah, it's both.
2: Oh, it's both.
0: Why can't they be both?
2: I don't know. Why would you name a fictional planet after a jewelry store?
0: I don't know that one has anything to do with the other. I don't.
2: Good thing I didn't go Pangea.
1: Wow.
0: I thought you were going to.
2: Oh, still there. Yes. Yeah, girl.
0: Okay.
1: Wow.
0: Girl.
1: That's cool.
2: Yeah.
0: All right, Emily, come on. Get it together.
1: I'm trying.
0: Your question comes from the 2010s. It is a movie description. I'm going to describe a movie from the 2010s. You got to tell me what movie I've described, okay? A pianist and an actress meet and fall in love. They follow their passions and achieve success in their separate fields. They find themselves torn between their love for each other and their careers. They eventually separate but come back together for one final performance. What 2010s movie did I describe?
1: Oh, God. I have no clue.
0: Man.
1: Like, nothing's popping in there.
0: This is not good.
1: Except for the pianist. But I know, I think that was in the 90s.
0: This is the word I said.
1: Yeah, I know. That's,
0: that's why it's in there.
2: Yeah, that's probably why she's thinking that.
0: I said the word.
1: I have absolutely no clue. The pianist.
0: Emily says the pianist. That is incorrect. La La Land.
2: Yeah.
0: That's from
1: really?
0: La La Land.
1: Mm-hmm. Yes. Oh,
2: yeah.
1: Sorry. I've never seen it. Nor do I ever have any desire to.
2: Why would you say that? It's a beautiful movie.
1: I don't know. I saw like the trailer and it bugged me.
0: Oh.
2: Okay.
1: It's a song and dance thing, right?
0: Yeah,
2: well,
0: kind
2: parts of it.
1: Yeah, I'm not really that big of a song and dance girl.
0: Oh.
2: It's just parts of it.
1: Yeah. It's bothered me.
0: This is really tough today.
2: Okay.
0: All right, Sky, over to you. We have an audio clip for you.
2: Okay.
0: This is a movie from the 90s. You got to tell us what 90s movie this clip is from.
3: David, he bought our property, okay? That's why I went to see him. I just wanted to find some way to get it back. You have no reason to be jealous. I hate him.
4: Dee, you gotta tell me what happened on that boat.
3: David, don't do it.
4: Tell me
3: don't
4: what happened on that boat.
3: Why?
4: Because I want to know.
2: Whoa,
0: right, Sky.
2: Hardcore.
0: What 90s movie was that clip from?
2: At first, I was in a whole weird spot, but then at the end, I think I figured it out. Is that Indecent Proposal?
0: Sky says Indecent Proposal. She is correct.
2: Wow. Thank you, Demi Moore.
0: Correct.
2: When she came in, and then we got some Woody Harrelson action going on.
0: Wow.
2: Woo! Save the day. Save the day.
0: Wow.
2: Thank
0: you. This is crazy.
2: Okay.
0: All right, Emily, you need to get in here. We need a correct answer from you. Otherwise, I don't know what we're going to do here. It's not going to be good for you.
2: Mm-hmm.
0: Your question comes from the 80s. Emily, in The Terminator, who does the Terminator say, "I'll be back"? Two. Who does he say that famous line?
1: Never seen. I mean, you guys know that. I've said that a zillion times.
0: Why are you getting mad? Are you getting mad?
1: I'm frustrated because it's not fun to lose. Oh. I know that there's a name Sarah.
0: I'll be back.
1: Sarah Connor.
0: I'll be back. Does that help?
1: No.
0: If I say it like that.
1: Sarah Connor. Sarah Connor.
0: Sarah Connor.
2: Okay.
0: I'll be back.
1: Okay.
0: That's your answer?
1: Yeah.
0: He doesn't say it to Sarah Connor.
1: Oh.
0: He says it to the police desk sergeant. And then he drives his car right into the
1: wow.
2: Good try, though.
1: I mean, I've never seen it.
2: I mean, she's at least a character in the.
1: Okay.
2: So I mean, it's all you got, you know.
1: Got it. I don't know. Never seen it, so.
0: It's not the end. No way
1: for me to know that.
2: She's still mad.
0: Is that the end?
1: Yeah, probably.
0: This is a stunning defeat.
2: Eddie's.
0: I'm very uncomfortable.
2: Yeah. Well,
1: she's telling me.
2: Oh no.
0: I hate when she says that. Ladies and gentlemen, and this is very rare, but
2: you don't have
0: Sky has won the game already. Wow. Already, okay.
2: Woo!
0: Beat Emily.
2: I know.
1: I'm losing this year.
2: Oh, combo!
1: I've lost a lot. I mean, I'm getting questions of movies I've never seen.
0: That's a you problem. You've never seen The Terminator. That's a you problem.
2: We don't have to fight, guys.
0: Well, she's angry at me. I just read the questions. I just read the questions. I'm a question reader.
2: Yay, Sky. Someone's got at me.
0: Thor's so lucky he stepped out.
1: I'm going to step out.
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0: 5-3. Now, we are all hyped for when Metallica is here next year, including Eddie's wife, who he didn't realize wanted to go to the show, and he may not even be bringing her.
1: So, of course, everybody is pumped. Everybody is excited that Metallica is coming back to town. So, obviously, very excited for that. When we made the announcement about Metallica, we were stunned, honestly. I mean, it's been a minute since Metallica has been to San Diego, but it's an incredible time to see Metallica, obviously.
2: Yeah.
1: They're playing in the round at Snapdragon, which is cool.
2: Well, and the fact it's Snapdragon, because a lot of other cities are big, you know, like football stadiums, but ours is so much more intimate.
1: It's a football stadium.
2: It is, but it's a smaller, it's a college football stadium, so it's smaller than what everybody...
1: Intimate 30,000 seat stadium?
2: Yeah.
1: So intimate?
2: Very intimate.
1: So intimate. I'm surprised you say that, because we actually have seen Metallica play in a club of like 100 people.
2: Yeah.
3: That's crazy. Wild.
2: But we were very lucky.
1: Yeah.
2: I mean, that's pretty rare.
1: I've been to Lars's house.
2: Okay.
3: Wow.
2: You know he sold that house, bro.
1: No, I do know that.
2: Yeah. Yeah.
1: I do know that, obviously.
2: So what
1: about I've been in the bus before.
2: Wow.
1: I'm hanging out with James.
2: Yeah.
3: Really?
1: Yeah.
2: That's cool.
1: Oh, yeah.
2: Did you tell people that you were playing hide and seek at Lars's house?
1: Which I didn't mention that, but yes, I did.
2: which is weird.
3: Why are you guys playing hide and seek?
1: Oh, why? What would you do at Lars's house?
3: I mean, I don't know.
4: Who's cooler, Eddie or this chick?
2: Guns N' Roses, Metallica, Day on the Green tour.
1: I think you know.
2: Okay.
1: Nobody is that cool.
4: Yeah, nobody's
1: okay.
4: That cool.
2: No, I think playing hide and seek at Lars's house takes like that wins.
1: We had full. Somebody was asking me about that. We had full reign of the house, which is insane if you think about it. And they're like, well, how do you know Lars? Well, at the time, Lars had his own like music label, and the band that he signed,
4: Napster.
1: We were like friends with. No, he hates Napster.
4: He hates
1: the band that he signed, we were like friends with. And so there was a connection there, and we were playing them on the radio station, and Lars loved that, and he would call in and talk to us all the time about it. And so... when they released their big album, they did a big release party, and then he invited a select few people to come back to his house. And
3: like an after party?
1: Yeah. Mm-hmm. And I was one of them. And it was the most surreal thing, because at one point I was in like his media room just shooting the breeze with Lars about music. And he was telling me his love of Deep Purple. Deep Purple. It's the greatest band of all time that nobody knows about. Love him.
2: So
1: and I was like, oh, okay, thanks, Lars. And then he was just like, yeah, you guys can just, you know, go check out the house, do whatever you want. It's cool.
2: That's so insane.
1: And so I did. And I walked into his bedroom.
2: How crazy is
1: and
2: that?
1: And his walk-in closet, I kid you not, was the size of a small apartment.
4: Really?
1: It was insane.
2: Oh, yeah.
1: He was really into art. He had a whole museum. He had a downstairs basketball court that inside his house. That his son at the time, who was probably like 3 or 4, had taken over and was just filled with toys.
3: Really?
1: There was no basketball games being played.
3: Yeah.
2: Yeah.
1: But it was like the craziest house I've ever seen in San Francisco.
3: Yeah.
1: But at one point, me and our friend, we decided, you know what? Should we play hide and seek? And so I hid in like a pile of his clothes.
4: Ew.
3: It was really weird.
4: Yeah.
3: Gross.
1: Can you say that you hid in Lars's?
3: I can't.
1: Close?
3: I can't.
1: Well, I can.
3: I'm sorry.
1: So it's a big deal. So we have a connection to Metallica.
3: I hid in his bed under his covers.
1: Yeah. Thought about it. I don't think he would have cared.
2: But that's a bad place to hide. You see the lump. Like, I mean, that's
1: it was a
2: dead,
1: pile of clothes. You didn't know.
2: Oh,
1: no, the
2: bed.
1: You're right.
2: The bed's
1: you're right.
2: A bad place.
1: Under
2: hide.
1: The bed. Is,
2: yeah. It's a dead giveaway.
1: You're right.
2: Come
1: great,
2: on.
1: Great call, Scott. So I have a connection with Metallica. Have for years. I've seen them in concert. I don't even know how many times. Quite a few times.
2: Yeah.
1: We got to bring them up on stage at Candlestick Park one time. I mean, you know, very, very big fan, obviously. Love Metallica a lot. So I'm very excited that they're coming back to town. We're all very excited to be Thor's first time seeing Metallica.
4: Yeah, I'm pumped up.
1: He's pumped about that. Emily, have you ever seen Metallica?
3: Yeah, I've seen him once at Petco.
1: Yeah.
3: One time.
2: What's not?
4: That
3: Petco.
4: Was this.
3: Petco.
2: Guns N' Roses, Metallica, Day on the Green.
1: You played Petco?
3: Yeah.
1: I don't remember them playing Petco.
3: Yeah, they played Petco.
1: It wasn't Qualcomm?
3: No, it was Petco.
1: Sure.
3: Mm-hmm.
1: I don't remember that.
3: They did. I don't know how many years ago. It was before I was on the show.
4: Damn.
2: Oh, wow.
1: Okay. So anyway.
3: Oh, 2017.
1: Oh, okay. Huh? Oh, long time. Yeah. So, was that the last time they were here?
3: I think
1: that
3: so.
1: Might have been.
4: I think so.
1: Anyway, So make the big announcement, Metallica coming to town. This is going to be huge. Can't wait. It's going to be awesome. All that stuff. Well, of course, as you guys know, and I'm sure it's happened to the three of you too, I start getting hit up immediately by friends.
2: Oh, yeah.
1: What? Metallica's coming, bro. You can give me tickets. Hook me up. I'm like, yeah. Totally. Yeah. I mean, we can barely get tickets to anything.
3: Yeah.
1: But this doesn't work like that anymore.
3: Yeah, I had trouble getting tickets to Weezer recently.
1: Yeah.
3: I don't even think I got the tickets, to
1: hey,
3: be honest.
1: Hey, put some respect on Weezer.
3: Yeah, okay, I'm sorry.
1: That's a tough ticket.
3: I'm sorry.
1: Okay. So it's a weird place now where, you know, back in the day, that was a nice perk working at a radio station.
3: Anything
1: where
3: we wanted.
1: You want concert tickets? Yeah, of course.
2: Totally.
1: You can get any concert ticket.
3: Yeah.
1: Now, I don't know what's happened, but we cannot get concert tickets to save our lives.
3: So you were getting concert tickets and then just being at sports arena, let's say, and just go backstage. You just go to security and go to like have our radio person.
1: I don't know what you were doing back there.
3: Well, I wasn't.
1: I don't know what you were doing back there, but I never did that.
3: We got whatever we wanted. I mean, just go backstage. You're good.
2: Oh, very different times.
1: Yeah. Okay. It's just different now. And so it's much more difficult to get tickets to anything. And so we're going to have to jump through hoops to get tickets for just us to go to Metallica.
3: Yeah, yes.
1: I just know it. I mean, I haven't really looked into it yet, but I'm assuming it's going to be tricky, but whatever. But I'm starting to get hit up already by a bunch of buddies and things like that. Well, the other day, my wife, Deborah, had mentioned to me in passing, when we go to Metallica in May, blah, blah, blah, blah, blah, blah, blah.
2: Okay.
1: And I went, we? Like, what? You're assuming you're going to go to Metallica with me?
2: Oh, what?
1: Like, that's interesting. Normally I would. Normally I would bring her for most concerts. Yeah,
2: yeah,
1: I mean, if
2: you normally
1: want,
2: bring her.
3: Guns N' Roses.
1: Metallica. Yeah,
2: okay.
1: Okay.
2: I got it. Every time.
1: You don't have to sass me up.
3: But I mean, you brought her with you to Guns N' Roses.
1: Of course.
3: Yeah.
1: But she kind of likes Guns N' Roses.
3: Yeah.
4: What's that?
1: There's been other bands that I know that she kind of likes that, yeah, of course, you're going to come with me. I don't know that I've ever heard her mention Metallica before.
2: Really?
1: I don't think she really cares about Metallica.
2: Huh.
1: Weirdo. But what? Okay. I don't know. She may. She may. I don't know.
2: Yeah.
1: But I have good friends who I know love Metallica who have already hit me up.
3: Mm-hmm.
1: So my thought is, well, I'm going to bring a buddy who I know loves Metallica.
2: Mm-hmm. Oh,
1: this is a big concert. This is one of the bigger concerts that's come to town in a long time.
2: But that's your wife.
1: Eh.
2: How dare you?
1: Hey, man, if this was Pink, okay. Yeah, come on with me.
4: You're going to go see
1: I don't
4: Pink.
1: Want to.
2: Yeah,
1: but, I mean, weird. She's a big Pink chick.
2: That's weird.
1: All right. I'll get you Pink tickets.
4: There you go.
3: Get you Pink tickets.
1: Whoever. Who else we got?
3: Kelly Clarkson.
1: Sure. Where's she playing? I don't know. Ed Sheeran? Ooh, I don't want to say that.
2: Uh-oh. Well, you said Pink. That was enough.
1: Oh, that's right. Oh.
2: She's part of the debacle, too.
1: Oh, yeah.
2: Yeah, come on, Eddie.
1: She's you're right. There?
2: Oh, she started it, bro. Anyway, that's not what this is about.
1: Deep Macklemore talk here.
2: This is not what this is about.
1: You're right. Whatever she wants. Normally, I don't have a problem with that. Of course, she's my best friend. Of course, I'm going to bring her.
2: Yeah.
1: But if you have no connection to the band.
4: Yeah, doesn't like them at all.
1: I don't know.
4: Or just
1: I just don't think she. I've never heard her mention Metallica.
4: Okay.
1: She's
4: like a teenager who just wears the shirt because it's a Target.
1: Yeah.
4: Okay.
1: Get out of here. I'm like, wait, is that Ride the Lightning? She goes, what's that? Get out of here. Loser.
4: Yeah.
1: Get out of here, loser.
2: Loser.
1: I think I'd rather bring a buddy who would appreciate it more. Am I wrong here?
2: I mean, I get the logic to what you're saying, but I feel when you're married. And when you're married, that person gets first.
1: Trumps everything?
2: Gets first dibs. I kind of feel
1: first
2: that
1: dibs?
2: Way. Yeah.
1: Why?
2: Just because you're married.
1: Because we have sex.
2: Yeah, well,
4: you wouldn't even invite your husband.
1: That's a great point.
2: We've already been talking about the Metallica show.
4: But Metallica, one thing, but like, there's other things you just do without him. And you don't even tell them about.
2: But if they care and they want to be
1: but
2: there.
1: But what if it was a band, no connection to, it's whatever.
4: And,
1: I know you don't have any friends, but your daughter wants to go. You only got a pair.
4: You're going to see.
1: Your daughter wants to go.
4: Remote Control, that band you like.
2: Remote Control. You're not.
1: You're bringing her. Don't say this Trump thing. She gets first. Your daughter gets first dibs in your household.
2: Well, I should say a family member.
1: Oh, you know what I mean? Oh, now we're changing the bylaw.
4: That's a massive difference because Eddie wouldn't do that. He'd bring his wife over his kids.
2: Yeah,
1: yes.
2: Yeah, so that, we're so different what, that so, way.
4: But what you're saying doesn't apply then to Eddie.
2: But I'm saying over a friend, over a friend. Like,
1: who loves the music?
2: If your kid wants to go, if your wife wants to go, they trump a friend. Like, I'm sorry.
4: See, I'm agree in that either. I got, like, if my buddy Chris, you guys don't know him. He's a massive.
1: You just made that name.
2: Yeah, he lives in Jersey.
3: My buddy Chris.
4: I've known him for 20 years.
1: Quote, unquote.
2: Yeah, he's from Canada.
4: He's a massive New York Giants fan. He's older than me. He's been a New York Giants fan forever. If I got sideline passes to the New York Giants and my kid was, like, six, I'd bring Chris. Like,
1: what about your wife?
2: Yeah.
1: Does she trump everything?
4: She wouldn't care if it was the Giants versus the Jaguars. She wouldn't care. Mm-hmm. Like, she'd be like, oh,
1: what about that? That's a great example.
4: You know what I mean? She would, if it was the Giants and the Niners, different story. But she's not, she'd be like, whatever about it. And
2: but she's not whatever
4: she'd be,
2: about
4: well,
2: her.
4: She would be like, I want to go. And I'd be like, yeah, but you know, Chris is a massive Giants fan and this isn't the Niners. And she'd be like, okay, that makes sense.
2: Well, if it doesn't make sense to your wife and she's saying she wants to go.
4: I feel like Sky would bring the dog.
1: Before the booth.
4: Before the booth. Not
3: true. I feel like I just want to be consulted, but at the same time, if Robert, I would like him to consult
4: you
3: me about it.
4: You love live music.
3: I do, but like, if he would consult me about it, but immediately I'd go, no, like, it's a Cradle of Filth show, his favorite metal band. I'd go, just take your friend Mike.
1: Impossible ticket.
3: We're good. Impossible ticket to get. Thank you for saying that. So I wouldn't want
4: to
3: go. I would understand where Eddie's coming from.
4: What if it was like a reggae band you like? But you're not the biggest fan, and he happens to love this band, and his buddy loves this band.
2: Yeah, that's the difference. You want to go to the thing. Yeah.
1: I don't know that she wants. She just assumed she was going to go.
3: Assuming.
2: Yeah.
1: So I don't know that she's, like, dying to go.
3: Uh-huh.
2: Okay.
1: So calm down, Scott.
4: It's but not like it's a Disney musical.
2: Yeah.
1: 1,000,000%.
2: And that's a different story.
1: 1,000,000%.
2: But I think you need to talk to her, and if she is dying
1: well,
2: I'm going to
1: let her know she's not going.
4: Wow.
1: Well, I got to let her know.
3: You're not going to ask, do you want to go?
1: Ew.
2: You can't.
1: It's Metallica.
3: All right.
1: It's ain't Day on the Green, but it's still a big deal.
4: Yeah, it's still
1: a
4: big deal.
3: Right.
4: It's Day on the Snapdragon.
1: Yeah, sorry. Beat it, Deborah.
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1: It's Jamie hanging out with you this morning on the best of the show on Rock 105.3. It's time for a little Bombed at the Beach, where I go down to the bars, find some drunk people, ask them some easy trivia questions, and we'll see if the show can guess whether or not they're going to get these questions right. We're going to start off round one with Turner. This guy was really drunk. Took a while to get him to understand what was going on. Here it is.
2: And now it's time for Bombed at the Beach.
3: Oh, yes. Bombed at the Beach. Of course, this is where we send Jamie down to the different bars. He looks for the very drunkest people. He asks them some kind of easy trivia questions, and then we try to figure out if they're going to get the question right or wrong based on how drunk they are. You get to play along with us. You get to pick which show member you want to play for you. If that show member wins, you're going to win a 4-pack of tickets to SeaWorld and San Diego's Hollow Scream.
4: Oh,
3: it's scary.
4: It's creepy.
3: It's time. So scary.
4: Yeah.
3: So yeah, there's all kinds of great stuff going on for Hollow Scream, of course. So that is the prize that is on the line for Bombed at the Beach. Let's go ahead and get our players here. Let's go to P1 Juan. Juan, you are first pick. You get to choose between myself, Sky, Emily, and Thor.
5: Hey, good morning, guys.
3: What's up?
4: Hey.
5: All right, I'm going to go with my boy, Eddie.
3: Oh, that's my boy, Juan.
4: Oh, all right. Boy, you guys are boys.
3: We're boys. We're winning them tickets.
4: Okay.
3: I love it. All right, let's go to P1 Kyle. Hey, Kyle. You get to choose between Sky, Emily, and Thor.
6: Yeah, I'm going to go with my man, Thor. Let's do this.
7: Let's do it.
3: Your man.
7: Let's do this.
3: I got boys and men.
7: That's right.
3: That's what's up.
4: All right.
3: Let's go to P1 Elizabeth. Elizabeth, you get to choose between the ladies, Emily and Sky.
8: Good morning. I'm picking Emily.
4: What's up, girl?
3: E&E.
4: Oh, girl.
7: What up, girl?
3: Emily and Elizabeth.
4: We're going to do it.
3: Girl.
4: I got you.
3: Girl.
4: Okay, what's up?
3: I don't know.
4: What's happening?
3: That means P1 Katie, Sky will be playing for you.
9: We got this, guy.
4: Oh, thank you.
3: Very supportive.
9: I have faith in you.
4: Oh, I love you, Katie.
7: She's the only one.
4: She's speaking my language. Well, hey!
3: She was forced.
4: Thor.
3: So.
4: I don't think she was forced. She probably wanted me anyway.
3: You're right.
4: So,
3: SeaWorld tickets on the line. Let's hear the first person that Jamie went out and talked to.
10: All right, what's your name? Turner. This is what happened last night.
11: What happened last night?
10: I don't know. I don't know what happened last night.
11: You were drinking a lot last night?
10: I drank a lot last night.
11: And you drank a lot tonight?
10: I drank a lot tonight, yeah.
11: All right, how much have you had to drink so far tonight?
10: I don't know.
11: You think we could, like, ballpark a number?
10: We probably could ballpark a number, yeah.
11: So let's ballpark that number.
10: Okay.
11: Do you know what I'm asking you?
3: You have to answer.
10: Yeah, you start with the number.
11: Oh, okay. 8 drinks.
10: 9.
11: Nine, all right. What were those drinks?
10: Like beers.
11: What beers?
10: Pacifico.
11: All right, okay.
4: Pacifico?
11: In Roman numerals, what does the letter L represent?
3: Oh, boy. My man Turner.
4: Oh, I love it.
3: That was crazy.
4: Oh. You pick a number.
3: Yeah. All right. 8, 9. I think if anything, any number he would have said, he would have just gone one higher.
4: Yes.
3: And I think 52, 53.
4: He said he was drinking Pacificos.
3: Yeah, I love Pacifico.
4: They're
3: my
4: so
3: favorite.
4: Good. They're so
3: good. Wow. So Turner, very drunk.
4: Wow.
3: The question that Jamie asked him, this is tough. In Roman numerals, what does the letter L stand for?
4: Mm.
3: I mean, we couldn't even go with an easier one.
4: Yeah.
3: L? That's a tough one.
4: Yeah.
3: That's 50.
4: Oh.
3: But the only way maybe in there is if, you know, for Super Bowl stuff, that's the only way we use Roman numerals these days is for the Super Bowl. But 50 is a tricky one. If it was X maybe or V, L too far, I say,
4: too far.
3: No, he's not going to know it. What do you think, Emily?
12: Yeah, I don't know any of them.
4: Really?
12: I don't know what X or V is.
4: Really?
12: Or L, for that matter. So
3: that's sad.
12: There's no chance these guys getting it right.
3: You and Turner are the same?
12: Yeah, we basically are.
3: Okay.
12: Which I shouldn't say that.
3: You drink Pacificos?
12: I do drink Pacificos.
3: Okay. Sky, what do you think?
4: Yeah, I had your same thought. If it was X or V,
13: Clearly, everybody knows that.
3: I thought,
13: but yeah, this one's too much.
3: X?
13: So no way.
12: 20?
3: All right, Thor. Save the day here.
7: Yeah, I hate that the Super Bowl still uses Roman numerals.
3: It's, you hate that?
7: It's so dumb.
3: Oh,
7: because you never know which Super Bowl's which when you just go off Roman numerals.
13: Yeah.
3: Well, especially Emily.
7: Yeah, especially Emily. I do know so L is 50 because of the Super Bowl.
13: Yeah. Mm.
7: So I don't think he knows it, though.
3: No.
7: Say no.
13: All right.
3: So we are all in agreement that Drunk Turner is not going to know that the Roman numeral L stands for 50. Let's hear how he answered.
14: 50-0. 5-0.
7: Wow.
13: What?
3: The guy didn't know how many drinks he had.
13: Can you not?
3: Even come close to knowing how many drinks he had. But he knows what L stands for in Roman numerals.
7: Could be a football fan.
3: Still,
7: Super Bowl.
3: If I'm that drunk, I wouldn't have come up with that.
13: I mean, he could barely say 50. He's like 50-0.
3: I don't.
12: That's insane.
7: That's crazy.
3: One of the more stunning things in the history of this game that has happened.
13: I'm shocked.
3: I'm like blown away.
12: Yeah.
3: I'm kind of speechless.
13: Oh crap!
3: Holy smokes!
13: Oh no.
3: Okay, let's get to the second question for Turner.
11: What actress voices Anna from the Frozen movies?
3: Ooh. What actress voices Anna?
13: Great question.
3: From the Frozen movies, that's Kristen Bell.
13: Lover.
7: Ugh.
3: Sky says lover. Thor says
7: lover.
3: Ugh.
13: Yeah.
7: Well, that's nothing cooler than a mom giving their 8-year-old Duels, right?
13: Okay. All right.
7: You love that?
13: Let it go.
7: Is that what you love, Sky?
3: Wow. This is getting tough.
13: It really is.
3: Well, all that matters is if Turner knows. What do you think, Emily? Is Turner going to know that?
12: I don't know about this guy. He just got 50 right.
3: That's guy's brilliant. Crazy. He's brilliant.
12: He is
7: brilliant.
13: Brilliant.
12: I mean, for some reason, I think he's going to shock us. I'm going to say he gets it right.
3: He knows it.
12: Yeah.
3: All right. What do you think, Sky?
13: No, I mean, I think this is kind of a deeper Disney knowledge. Like, if you're into Disney, I feel you know this. But outside of that, I don't even know if a sober dude would know this. So I'm going to say no on this one.
3: Does not know it. What do you think, Thor?
7: No, this would be crazier than the last question in my eyes.
3: Really?
7: Yeah.
3: I thought this was common knowledge.
13: Okay, Disney dad. All right.
3: But even that being said, there's no way he's going to know that Kristen Bell voices Anna from the Frozen movies. Who would ever answer?
12: Hey, we said no way last time, and he surprised us.
13: That is true.
3: Okay. Well, then, Emily, you're on your own here. You're the only one that believes Turner is going to know Kristen Bell voices Anna from the Frozen movies. Let's see if he's right.
14: Nobody knows the Frozen girl. Was it Scarlett Johansson?
3: His expertise is Roman numerals, Emily, not the Disney guy.
13: Duh.
3: Come on, man. That was crazy.
13: Sure.
3: Wow. All right. Let's get to the third and final question for Turner.
11: Who's on the quarter?
3: Oh.
12: God.
3: That was very aggressive,
12: was Jamie. Or Turner?
3: I don't know.
11: Who's on the quarter?
7: Why is Jamie so cocky?
3: All right. Yeah. He's like irritated. Yeah. Maybe he's overturned.
12: Yeah.
7: I am.
3: Yeah, I get that. Who is on the quarter? The answer is G-Dub, George Washington. Of course. Mm. Is Turner going to know that, Sky?
13: Yeah, I have a feeling he might. I feel this is more in the Roman numeral knowledge category than the Disney category. So I'm going to take a chance and say that Turner will get this right.
3: All right. What do you think, Thor?
7: There's only a few people you're going to guess here. Washington, Jefferson, Lincoln.
3: You know the biggies. I mean?
7: The biggies.
3: Trump.
7: Yeah.
13: Okay.
7: Yeah. Well, he's trying to do that. And then that. So.
3: What is that?
12: Ew,
7: he doesn't get it
3: all right.
13: Oh, that's a no?
7: Right.
3: After all that, you're going to say no?
7: He doesn't get it right.
13: Wow.
7: Wow.
13: Okay.
3: Yeah, if he gets this right, it's a guess.
7: Yeah.
3: But there's only a few presidents you're probably going to guess, but I don't think he's going to go Washington. I'm going to say he gets it incorrect.
12: Ooh.
3: What do you think, Emily?
12: I'm going to take one more chance
3: on him. This is your boy.
12: I'm going to take one more chance on him. Even though I was out last time, I'm back in.
3: Oh, wait, what?
12: I'm going to say he gets it right.
3: Okay.
13: Wow.
3: So we're split. Sky and Emily say that Turner is going to know who is on the quarter. Me and Thor say he is not going to know. The answer we're looking for is George Washington.
14: The quarter what?
11: Like the coin.
14: Oh, the coin. Oh. President.
11: President who?
10: President Barack Obama.
13: Okay, you jerk.
7: Nice.
12: For real?
3: That was amazing.
13: Obama.
3: That was amazing.
13: Come on.
3: Oh my God.
12: Oh, that?
3: From start to finish. A quarter what?
12: That was my... the question was pretty clear.
3: I mean, he was so aggressive about it, JB threw him off.
13: Oh my God.
3: I don't know. That was wild from start to finish.
13: All right.
3: All right, Sky, after round one, what do the standings look like?
13: Oh, well, Emily does not know Turner at all.
12: Turner and I.
13: No, you guys are
3: breaking up.
13: Yeah.
12: Really are.
13: 0 points in the first round. Yep. I got 1 point in that first round, and tied for first place, we have Eddie and Thor with 2 points.
3: All right. Well, we have a whole another round to go, and it's going to be with this girl.
15: Wait, why are these questions so hard? Like, I think it would be fun. Like, what's your favorite color?
13: Oh, my God.
3: What a sweetie. Oh, Bomb Did the Beach. Round 2 is coming up with that girl when we get back on the show on Rock 105.3.
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33: 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How was the weekend?
34: 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Battled gods, stopped an international cartel threat, then spent Sunday fighting supervillains. So, pretty calm, to be honest.
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34: It happens on PS5.
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5: 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I feel like the
6: woman. We are in the middle of a wild game of Bond at the Beach. It's time for round two, where we play with Daphne. Now, if you want to see what our contestants look like, head on over to our Instagram at the show Rock1053, and you won't be disappointed.
7: Well, we are in the middle of a wild edition of Bombed at the Beach right now. We have SeaWorld tickets on the line. But after round one, Sky, what are the standings?
8: Right now in last place, we have Emily. Unfortunately, not getting any points in that.
7: Zero?
9: Me and Turner in the last round were not a good combo. Yeah.
10: No. You suck.
8: Hey. I'm in second place with 1 point, and Eddie and Thor are tied for first place with 2 points each.
7: Here we go. We have a whole nother round to go. Let's hear the second person that Jamie went out and talked to.
11: All right, what's your name?
12: My name is Daphne.
11: And what are you doing out here tonight?
12: Having fun with my girlfriends.
11: All right, you have some drinks so far already?
12: No, I'm sober.
11: You sure?
12: Yeah.
11: Hypothetically, if you were to be drinking, how many drinks would you have had by now?
12: Hypothetically, six.
11: Six of what?
12: Vodka, but I always drink tequila, but tonight I drank vodka because I can't mix, so I wanted a Surfside.
11: Okay, all right. Feeling good?
12: I'm feeling
11: all right. Have you been to anywhere else tonight? Is this your first spot?
12: Nope. Moonshine, no, open, hideaway, moonshine, back to open.
11: All right. Okay. What is the school mascot for UCLA?
7: So we now video Bombed at the Beach that we put on our social channels. Daphne, wow.
8: Oh, yeah.
7: Wow.
8: Really? It felt like she was itching to take her clothes off.
7: Itching?
8: Well, the way she was like pulling down her shorts that were barely there anyway. I don't, like, what is she doing?
10: Be cool about it.
7: Can you shut your mouth? You shut your mouth?
8: Shorts stay on, Daphne.
7: No, I disagree. I disagree.
13: That's incredible. She's hot.
7: Why would Jamie pick her?
8: Why is she twirling?
7: Sky, can you stop?
10: Why is Sky so jealous?
7: I don't know. She's so judgy.
8: Yeah. I'm not judgy. I just don't get
7: Daphne
8: it.
7: Is the greatest player in the history of the game. That's all I'm going to say.
13: She's got to take her pants off.
7: Yeah. I highly recommend you going and looking at this video.
8: Okay.
7: So, Daphne. I forgot what the question was. Jamie asked her, what is the school mascot for UCLA? They are the Bruins. Is Daphne going to know that, Thor? What do you think?
10: This is tough because if she's like, she's younger, maybe she goes to state.
7: Oh, yeah.
10: They just played UCLA. She knows it.
7: She does know it. Daphne looks like a collegiate superstar.
10: You think so?
7: Yeah.
8: Oh, valedictorian?
7: Could be.
8: Oh.
7: On her way.
8: Oh.
7: In my opinion.
8: Okay, okay.
7: And so she probably could have had her choice of schools, UCLA, up there, but she's like, whatever. No? So I think she knows this. I think she knows that they are the Bruins. Close, local, good enough. I say she knows it. What do you think, Emily?
13: Yeah, I think, I don't know if she's a collegiate superstar. I'd say
7: how dare you?
13: More the head of her sorority is where I'm going with that.
7: You're so judgmental.
13: Head of, the most popular sorority.
7: I'm going to take my pants off.
13: She is definitely in the know. She goes to college. She sounds like she's from SoCal. Looks like she's from SoCal. I'm going to say she knows it.
7: Okay. Sky? Judgmental Sky?
8: Judgmental Sky.
10: Daphne's a bitch.
8: Okay, I didn't say it. I just thought it was weird.
10: Chill.
7: Sky's the friend who's like, we gotta go, Daphne.
10: Yeah. Well, we gotta get stop talking. Safe, honey.
7: Stop talking to that boy.
13: She's about to show her tease and then Sky stops her.
7: No, don't do that.
10: Don't do that.
8: You'll regret that tomorrow, Daphne. Can you not? That guy has a camera out, Daphne. Can we not? So, yes. Like, I feel like she's going to say the Bears, but I think you guys all, you all make valid points. Young, SoCal. So I'm going to say yes as well.
7: All right, so we are all in agreement that Daphne is going to know the school mascot for UCLA is the Bruins. Let's hear how she answered.
1: That's a goat.
7: What?
1: That's a goat.
8: A goat. She said, that's a goat.
1: That's a goat.
10: A goat?
7: A goat?
10: Mm-hmm. That's a goat.
7: Oh, boy. I don't know. I don't know. Maybe I believed too strongly to my girl, Daphne, thinking with something else.
10: I kind of agree with Sky now on this.
13: Dang it.
7: Ooh, that was tough. All right, let's get to the second question for Daphne.
11: What actor played John McClane in the Die Hard movies?
8: So good.
7: What actor played John McClane in the Die Hard movies? Of course, that is Bruce Willis.
10: Wow.
7: Is Daphne going to know that? Where are we at with Daphne? Daphne. She said a goat for UCLA. Die Hard's a pretty big movie, but I mean, that Die Hard was in the 80s. You know, and then there's been some sense, but it's such a big franchise. I don't know who Bruce Willis even is. I don't think it's in there. I'm going to say no, she doesn't know it. What do you think, Emily?
13: I mean, I'm still at zero. I don't think I have any points, so I got to make a move
7: What's
13: here.
7: What's the point?
13: I got to just try. I'm going to say she gets it
7: right. Okay. What do you think, Sky?
8: Either she doesn't know who he is, or if she says it, she's going to get her, like, mess it up, like Bruce Williamson or something like that. So I'm going to say no.
7: Okay. What do you think, Thor?
10: No, she has no chance.
7: Doesn't know?
10: Unless her dad is a massive Die Hard fan, there's no chance.
7: Okay. So Emily is the only one who believes in old Daphne.
13: Come on, Daphne.
7: And going to say that the actor who played John McClane in the Die Hard movie is Bruce Willis?
1: Actor that comes to mind. Travis Scott.
7: The actor. Travis Scott, the actor.
8: He does some acting.
7: I mean, I don't know if he's known.
10: And why did she say actor, by the way?
7: Well, she's very smart. Yeah. She's very smart.
10: She's a thespian.
13: Damn.
7: Holy
8: smokes. Oh, no, not even close. Not even close.
10: Emily's going for the golden sombrero.
7: Wow. That's embarrassing.
8: Wow.
13: Hey.
7: All right, let's get to the final question for Daphne.
11: What is a baby kangaroo called?
7: Oh. What is a baby kangaroo called? The answer is a Joey.
8: A Joey.
7: Mm-hmm. Is Daphne going to know that, Emily?
13: Yes, Daphne will know this one. This is one that she'll know, and I think she's going to be proud of herself.
7: She's brilliant.
13: Yes.
7: All right, what do you think, Sky?
8: Agreed. She's so excited for this question. She's going to scream it out so loud and proud. Yes, she knows this.
7: All right, what do you think, Thor?
10: I'm going off of the opposite of what Emily says.
7: Probably smart.
10: So I do not think she knows this.
7: Doesn't know it.
10: Oh. Yep.
7: Animals, this one, and as far as like what are the baby things, I think is pretty common knowledge. I think she's going to get this one right.
10: Thor's on an island?
7: You are the only one that doesn't believe in our girl, Daphne.
8: Our girl.
7: Yeah, oh yeah. I'm going to invite her in the studio.
10: You should.
8: Why?
7: I don't know. So Thor is the only one that doesn't think she's going to know this. Me, Sky, Emily say yes, she's going to know a baby kangaroo is called a Joey. Let's hear how she answered.
1: A baby kangaroo is called a baby kangaroo.
7: Oh, Daphne, you son of a...
10: My logic worked.
7: Yeah, it really did. It really
10: My logic
7: did.
10: Worked.
13: Damn it!
7: Son of a
8: Holy
7: gun.
8: Holy smokes, Thor!
7: I thought she had it for a second. All right. What are the final standings, Sky?
8: Well, unfortunately, Emily.
7: Yikes.
8: Deuce.
7: That's as bad as it gets.
8: 0 points.
10: Oh, zero.
8: For
10: that's a rough one.
8: Today.
7: You're Daphne.
13: Turner screwed me.
7: You're
13: in the
7: Daphne.
13: Beginning.
8: Yeah. I came in third with 2 points. Eddie came in second with 3 points. And that last question gave Thor the win with 4 points.
7: Daphne did it for you.
10: Daphne did
7: it. She's the queen.
10: Love her.
7: So that means congratulations, P1 Kyle. Thor won you those SeaWorld passes.
2: Let's go. Good job, Thor.
7: There you go. All right. Good job, Kyle.
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0: It's the best of the show on Rock 105.3. Now, Thor did something wild on Monday. After the show, he drove up to Los Angeles to see his New York Giants play against the LA Rams for Monday Night Football. Of course, things happened, and we heard all about it the next morning.
1: So, I got a text about 5:20-ish, somewhere around there, and it was from Emily.
2: Oh.
1: And Emily was wildly concerned about what she had just witnessed.
2: Oh, really?
1: Yes. She tuned into the Monday Night Football game.
2: Yeah. Mm.
1: Obviously, because our friend Thor drove all the way up to LA to go watch his beloved Giants play.
2: Yes.
1: And she was very concerned about the injury to the Giants quarterback, Jackson Dart.
2: Oh, no.
1: And not only injured for Dart, she was worried about how this was going to affect our friend Thor.
2: Yeah.
1: And I said, well, Emily, it's not good.
2: That's what he said.
1: It's not good.
2: Oh, not
1: I mean, it's terrible, not only for the Giants, you know, with losing Dart for that game, but I legitimately felt horrible for Thor going through all of what he went through to go up there to watch that game. And then that happened on the first drive. I said, this isn't good, guys. Oh, this isn't good. Thor's back. He made it back.
3: I did.
1: Oh. He stayed the night up in L.A. and drove back this morning. Take me through your entire day yesterday up until this moment.
3: Oh, yeah, I left here, went to therapy.
1: Oh.
3: Could use it today.
1: Well, maybe you should book a double appointment.
2: Yeah.
3: I know. I may.
1: I don't know.
3: And then went home, showered, headed up to L.A. Left at about 1:15.
1: Okay.
3: So happy getting there at 3:18.
1: Oh, that's not bad.
3: I made up time. I allegedly was in the carpool lane a couple times.
2: Wait, excuse me?
1: You have a EV, right?
3: No.
1: I thought you had the...
3: Oh, I didn't drive the...
1: You didn't drive the Mach-E?
3: No, I drove the Ford.
2: Oh, the really? Truck. The truck?
3: Yeah, because I would have had to stop at some point to come back to charge, and I just didn't feel like doing that. What? I would have had to have charged at some point.
1: I don't understand how you could be in the...
2: The gas guzzler in the EV lane?
3: I have a car seat in the truck.
1: But there's no human in there.
4: Windows are tinted. You can't see the car seat.
3: Another good point. So every once in a while, I just, you know.
2: Oh, God. You know,
3: allegedly. I didn't say I did this. I'm saying allegedly. Because once you hit L.A., I made great time. I was making great time. I'm in a good mood. I'm pumped up. And then once you hit L.A., the ETA just starts going up and up and up and up because of the traffic. You couldn't pay me $1 billion a year to live in L.A.
1: $1 billion a year? Dude, that's a lie.
2: I think you take it.
1: That's a lie.
3: It is such a turd. Like, I'm sorry. It's once you hit a certain point, man, it is such a turd. Mm-hmm. It was like 2:30 and the traffic was just already brutal.
2: Oof.
3: Oh, God. It is such a turd and it's so ugh.
2: Oh.
3: Sorry. Okay. So I get to LA,
1: and
3: the stadium, I've never been to SoFi, is in this really weird area. It's not a great area.
1: Mm-hmm.
3: And there's a $2 billion stadium in this turd of an area right next to where the Clippers play, which is another $1 billion stadium in this turd of an area.
1: Yeah.
3: That's also like you have to drive through like neighborhoods to get to it.
4: Oh, really?
3: It's like they just dropped these two stadiums in like these two crappy areas.
4: It's not like a Snapdragon where it's like right off the freeway.
3: No. It's like in two like neighborhoods.
2: Wow.
3: In LA.
2: That's wild.
3: It's so weird. And I'm assuming they think it's going to make the areas better, and I'm sure eventually it will.
2: Huh.
3: But man, just not the best areas. Like you know what I mean? And so I get to the motel. First place I get, the motel. Obviously, on the outside, the motel doesn't look that great.
2: No, we saw. Yeah, it was
1: a little rough.
2: Yeah.
3: It's 3:30. I'm stressed.
1: Why?
3: Because I want to be in the stadium already.
4: Kickoffs at what?
3: 5:20.
1: 5:15.
3: But I want to be there for pregame warmups.
1: Two hours before?
3: Oh, yeah.
1: Oh, that's crazy.
3: Oh, yeah. So I'm stressed. I want to get in the stadium.
2: Stress.
3: I got to park. Luckily, it's free. Parking at SoFi is like over $100. So that's one of the reasons I got the hotel. And this motel is literally right across the street. Like, it's a 2-minute walk from the motel inside the stadium.
4: That's cool.
3: It's crazy.
2: Wow.
3: I don't care why everybody doesn't stay here.
1: Well, Fleabag, though.
2: Yeah.
3: You say that on the outside. Okay. The inside, look at this. Not terrible.
2: We took pictures. Oh.
3: Not terrible. I'm telling you, it's not bad.
1: Okay.
4: I've definitely stayed worse.
3: Is it because this is the picture right outside, and that building right there across the street, that's the stadium.
2: Wow.
3: So, listen, is it the greatest place I've ever stayed? No, but Like
1: you don't want the Ritz.
3: I don't need it.
1: Yeah.
3: I don't need it. I don't need to pay double the money. And parking's right there. So
4: question real quick. Is there other hotels around? Like, is
3: yeah, there's a ton of hotels around.
4: There's like Marriott's and yeah, stuff like that.
3: And those are like 700, yeah, 800. Yeah. I'm not going to do that.
2: Oh, no. Wow.
3: And there was other like hotels like this that aren't great, but they're like, you still have to Uber. So oh, it's yeah, like, you got
1: to
3: pay.
1: You just need somewhere to rest your head.
3: That's it.
2: Wow.
3: Put my stuff down, rest the head.
1: Okay.
3: You know, parking was great. The owner, his eyes were a little bloodshot and yellow, and told me that he was up 24/7 if I need him.
4: Okay.
3: Clearly. And it was just him. But whatever.
1: Oh, whoa. Oh,
3: whatever.
1: Okay.
4: All right. Whatever. Watchdog there, huh?
3: Yeah. He's on.
1: Oh, man.
3: And it was right next to a 7-Eleven. So I hit the 7-Eleven.
2: Yeah.
3: And a Celsius. I was a little tired.
1: Okay.
3: Hit the 7-Eleven, walk over to the stadium.
1: Yeah.
3: And I get into the stadium, and I had pretty good seats. I was fourth row on field level.
1: Wow. Giant side?
3: Giant side.
1: Nice.
3: So I kept going. So in the stadium, you go down and down and down. So I get to the stadium, and it's weird. The stadium on the outside looks really cool. And once you're in, like, your seat and everything, like, you're in the field, it's really brand new, and it looks really cool, mm-hmm, and the screen is cool. But, man, the concourses that I was in, it just doesn't feel like a stadium.
4: What is really?
3: It feels like an office building. It's just really odd.
2: Oh,
3: and it's just
2: weird.
3: Like, I don't know. It's just, it's very like, everything's luxury and everything's LA, which is cool, but it's also like there for a football game. I don't know. It's just weird. It's just a weird feeling. You don't feel like everyone's drinking wine and like, it's just, you don't feel like you're at a football game.
1: Huh.
3: It's
1: did
3: a
1: you really get weird food thing. At any point?
3: I didn't because I was so pumped to be there, and I wasn't really that hungry.
1: Oh.
3: And then I was like, well, I'll get food later, and I just never did.
1: Oh.
3: But
1: I was really curious about how the concessions work.
2: Yeah.
3: It's basic concessions with, like, luxury prices.
1: Oh.
3: And it looks like, you know, pizza, nachos, all that stuff. And it looks like they make it look like it's really nice, but it's just hot dogs.
1: Mm.
3: You know what I mean?
2: Yeah,
3: but
2: totally.
3: it's just a weird vibe because you feel like you're in like a hotel or a office building.
4: Would it almost feel more appropriate if you were at a concert there?
3: Yeah. Like, it would probably feel better. Yeah. If you were at a concert. And then you get there and I get to my seat, and everywhere you go, you have to show them your ticket. Like, it's like, you know, level 10 security because they're making sure that no one's getting by that isn't supposed to be at that level.
2: Oh.
3: But then once I get to that level, I'm able to go all the way to my seat, and then I'm able to sit like front row. And I was able to like hang out front row and watch like some of the pregame stuff. So that was exciting. And then
1: you calling any players over?
3: I was screaming. Okay. I was screaming out.
1: Did you see any like old Giants?
3: Well, it was an away game, so I saw like Carl Banks. Mm. He was there. I saw
1: your buddy.
3: I saw the GM. I booed him. I saw the Giants owner on the sideline.
2: Huh.
3: The play-by-play announcer, guys like that.
1: Yeah.
3: You know?
2: Okay.
3: But no, like, it was an away game, so no, like, legends were out there. And then I saw the players.
2: You said you went to the front row for, mm-hmm, you know, all this warm-up stuff. Was there a point where the people who had those seats showed up?
3: So I'll get there.
2: Okay.
3: Listen, I understand why LA gets a rap for being terrible fans, because they are.
1: Yeah.
3: It was crazy, dude. The game started, the stadium's half empty.
1: Oh.
3: And it was probably more, I would say there was more Giant fans there than Rams fans. The front row was completely empty until about 3 minutes to go in the first quarter. That's how late these people were getting to the game.
2: Really?
3: Now, it was crazy. Like,
1: did you see the Raider-Charger game? It was 90% Raider fans.
3: Raider fans, yeah.
1: So this, again, you know.
3: But you're in L.A.
1: It's L.A.
2: Yeah.
1: And that's the way it goes.
3: Yeah. And I don't want to hear that in L.A. there's so many things to do and traffic. It's Monday Night Football. Your team is a Super Bowl contender. Like, you get there and you show up. But it's just, they're the worst fans ever. Mm. Like, it's just brutal. Like, it was, and then there was this douche couple that sat in front of me who, like, got there so late and were like, it's like, at some point in the game, it's like third quarter, I'm jumping ahead a little bit, and the second quarter, and they're, like, introducing the couple to another couple in front of us while we're trying to watch the game. Like, they're just at a random event.
2: Like a cocktail party.
3: At one point, I went, hey, I'm trying to watch the game. Because they're standing in front of me going, hey, this is Janice. And it's like, sit the F down, Janice.
1: Or like, go to the side.
3: Yeah, go to the side. It was crazy, dude. Yeah. But when you show up so late and you don't care, and then they left early. And those are like $1,200 seats.
4: They probably have season tickets, like, and they
3: the fourth row, or the gate, the fourth row is where it stops, is where it's like regular, and then the third, second, and first row are VIP. So those are like over $1,200 seats.
2: Oh my gosh.
3: So like these people spend so much money and show up that late. I couldn't get over it. Like I couldn't get over
2: it.
3: Like,
2: sounds so LA.
3: It's so LA, and it's so douche.
1: What jersey did you select to wear? Because I know that was a big decision for you.
3: Haven't been to a game since 2022. So I wore my jersey that I wore that game because they won. Classic LT jersey Eddie had gotten.
1: Oh, the vintage bad boy. Okay. Vintage.
3: I wore my grandfather's Giants hat, too, as for good luck.
1: Okay.
3: It's an old school hat.
4: The actual hat he used to wear?
3: Yeah.
1: None of these things worked.
3: Yeah.
2: Oh, no.
3: So this is an old school Giants hat that he used to wear.
4: Oh, my God. That's really cool.
3: Yeah.
2: Oh,
3: so
2: wow.
3: I brought that. Didn't bring us good luck.
1: No, not really.
3: Didn't bring us good luck. So we're pumped up. I actually ended up sitting next to the people I bought the ticket from, which is crazy.
1: Oh, really?
3: Because I bought a secondhand.
1: Yeah.
3: And the guy, it was three people, and it was Keith, Vince, and Vince's wife. And Keith's wife bailed the last second. He was pretty pumped about that.
2: Oh.
3: He was like, she wanted to bail. I was like, whatever. So me and Keith hit it off immediately.
1: Oh, really?
2: Besties.
3: They're from Brooklyn. Keith's the football fan in the family.
2: Yeah.
3: Vince was just there having a great time. He was eating popcorn.
1: Nice.
3: Having time of his
4: life.
3: Beers.
4: Nice. Yeah.
3: Drinking beers, having popcorn. Retired from the Army. Wow. It was great. Me and Keith were having a great time.
1: Really,
3: we were excited.
1: Lot, huh?
3: What'd you say?
1: You're not cordial at any point in your life, but at a Giants game with Giants fans, talk it up.
3: I was talking to Keith and Vince. There was this kid, there was a little kid behind me, probably 4 years old, his mom. I kept high fiving him.
1: Oh.
2: What?
1: Giants fan too?
3: Giants fan, okay. Had a little Giant helmet on.
4: At any point, did you turn around and show them the photo of Walker and his Giants, your son Walker?
3: I showed Keith.
1: Oh, okay.
4: I knew you showed somebody. Showed
2: Keith. Of course he did.
3: Because I've told my wife she had to put Walker's Eli Manning jersey on, and I wanted a picture of it on while I was at the game.
1: Wow.
3: And she did.
1: Okay.
3: So I appreciate that.
2: Okay. Oh, that's sweet.
3: So I showed Keith. He thought it was adorable.
2: Aw, cute.
1: Game starts.
3: We're pumped.
1: You're texting me out of control.
4: Oh, is
1: this
4: he?
1: This guy is... And I opened the door, and I know I did.
2: Okay.
1: As soon as I text him, hey, man, how's it going? What's it like? It was like a flood of excitement of texts.
2: Yeah.
1: And that's fine. I know he was pumped. Yeah. And then game starts, and this guy is like, I'm out so amped. And I'm like, oh, my God. Like, this is getting a little...
2: Uh-oh.
1: I'm, like, nervous.
3: Yeah, I was texting Eddie. I was texting a couple of buddies that are Giants fans. And we were all pretty pumped up. We were all pretty pumped up, ready to go.
2: Oh, wow.
3: And the game starts... Giants go right down. They go down the field pretty quickly. And then they throw a pass to this douche, Theo Johnson, who drops everything. I don't know why he's still on the team.
1: It wasn't his fault.
2: Uh-oh.
3: You got to catch that ball.
1: You're right.
3: I mean,
1: But
3: he always drops passes. So what does it matter? So he shouldn't be on the team anymore.
2: Oh, jeez.
3: And he dropped. And we all thought from our angle, he caught it, but we didn't see the ball come out. So me and Keith are high-fiving. We're pumped.
2: Oh, you love
3: and
2: it.
3: And then we see the ball come out. And then we look and see Dar on the ground. Holding his knee.
1: Oh.
3: And it's the seventh play of the game.
1: Oh.
2: Oh, no.
3: It was devastating.
2: Oh, no.
3: I can't tell you how devastating it was. Because at first you thought the season was over because he blew out his knee. And then the
1: were you
3: life...
1: seeing the replay of what happened?
3: Yeah.
1: How there was like the high low.
3: They didn't really do a good job showing the replays in the stadium sometimes.
1: It
3: unless
1: was,
3: it's a Rams play.
1: It wasn't as bad as I've seen, you know, injuries happen. I kind of thought, oh, maybe it's just a bruise. But then at one point you see the leg kind of give a wobble and you're like, ooh, I don't know.
3: Yeah.
1: Like, I'm not sure.
3: Yeah, it sucked. Yeah. It sucked. And then it was a nightmare after that.
1: Yeah.
3: It was a nightmare.
1: Well,
3: Jameis Winston couldn't have played worse. You know, it was just so bad. And I almost, at 21-6, I was like, I texted my wife and it was like 7:45 because the game was going by quick. And I'm like, should I just come home?
2: Oh,
3: because
2: stop
3: I'm like,
2: it.
3: Because I'm like, if I could leave now and get home by 9:30. And then I was like,
1: I kind of thought that. I thought at some point he may just drive home.
2: Yeah,
1: but he has because he's so over it.
4: And he would want to listen. Like he said yesterday, he said if they win, he doesn't listen to as much sports radio afterward, but if they lose, he listens to it. Mm-hmm. I for sure thought he was going to come in this morning and say he didn't spend the night.
3: Well, the energy, I can't describe to you unless you were there, the energy that got sucked out of the stadium once he got hurt. And the sideline was dead. Like they were dead.
1: Yeah.
3: And the crazy thing is, they almost went to have 14-7. Like they stayed, they hung around, but they were dead, and it was over.
1: Mm.
3: And what sucked is we came here to see him play, and Jameis Winston was awful, which doesn't help at all. So like it was just so brutal. And then so it was 21-6. They had the ball, and I'm like, it was 28-6. And I'm like, I'll just stay for their final drive. And I should have left because they ended up punting or whatever. And then once I left with 5 minutes left, everyone decided to leave. So that sucked. Keith and Vince came from New York. They stayed.
1: Okay.
3: They refused to leave.
1: Good, I'm glad.
3: Yeah. So Keith stayed.
1: Four-year-old boy?
3: I think he was in tears a couple times.
1: Oh, no.
3: And I told him I'm in tears on the inside.
1: Okay.
2: Oh,
3: you know,
1: so you can relate.
3: So I can relate. Yeah. So I left. I'm not kidding you. I left that stadium at 8:15. I was in my hotel room at 8:25.
1: Wow.
3: And that's with like people like you're standing in line to get on escalator. That's how close the hotel was.
1: Wow.
3: And it was 8:25. I was on the phone with my dad. Then it was 8:45. And I'm like, I'll just stay. So I stayed. Slept for probably 45
1: minutes.
3: You already
1: paid for it.
3: I already paid for it.
1: That's the only thing, you know.
3: And it was worth it. I slept for probably 45 minutes.
1: Okay. The entire night?
3: I couldn't sleep.
1: Oh, jeez.
3: Just couldn't sleep. Fuck. You know, I thought I fell asleep. Maybe I fell asleep.
4: Emily does that a lot. Mine's racing.
3: Yeah. But it wasn't like I couldn't sleep because there was noise or there was like this or that. I just couldn't sleep. But like seeing all the traffic going out, like I'm so glad I did
4: from your hotel window.
3: Oh, it was crazy.
2: Yeah.
3: But yeah, it was devastating.
1: So
3: I wasted a ton of money on this.
1: Regret?
3: Yeah.
1: Really?
3: Yeah. Aww. If they would have lost because they just lost,
1: yeah,
3: all right. But because he got hurt seven plays in, because if he played, I don't know if they'll win because their defense was so bad, but it would have been a completely different game.
1: Yeah, they looked like they were kind of moving the ball a little bit.
3: And then,
1: but, yeah. Wow. Damn. I'm sorry, man. That sucks.
3: It just, yeah.
1: But, you know,
3: it's just, you
1: these
3: know,
1: are the things that happen.
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9: Oh, word? Who all gonna be there?
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1: It's the best of the show on Rock 105.3. Now, the past few weeks on Sky's Wheel of Food have been pretty good for us. Definitely not good for her, but good for us and very entertaining. Well, hopefully that kept up when we spun the wheel. We saw it landed on something that she didn't even know existed a few weeks ago, a shrimp cocktail.
0: Come on down. It's time for Sky's Wheel of Food.
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3: I'm like nervous slash excited. I don't know which way this is going to go.
0: We spin the wheel wherever it lands. Sky has to eat it.
4: Sky's Wheel of Food.
5: Emily is joyous right now, whereas I'm a little bit more somber. Because last few weeks, I admit
3: really
5: it's been a rough go for this girl.
3: Bad.
5: Like, she has had a hard one.
6: That doesn't bring you joy?
5: It does, but I'm trying to play.
3: Hey, both of you, you're supposed to be my friends.
5: Great friends.
3: Yeah, my mind's been...
6: We love you.
3: Okay, shut your mouth. My mind's been spinning the last 24 hours after you proposed the idea yesterday of the weird ballpark food.
5: God.
3: Like, because we were talking about
5: it's
3: that.
5: It's a little too much work for us. Exactly. We decided not to.
3: Okay,
7: yeah, good. Three cheese and nerd clusters and a grilled cheese.
5: There was all kinds of different
3: ones. Yeah, that weird pretzel.
5: And then we got to have them like all on the wheel? Like, that's crazy.
3: Yeah.
5: You know, so, no, we're not doing that. But you had a rough go of it because it's hit on things that you absolutely despise.
3: Ugh.
5: Mainly in like the seafood realm.
3: Yeah, but last week, that stupid snappy sausage with the frickin' mustard.
5: I didn't have a problem with that.
3: That was nasty town.
6: There was barely any mustard on it.
3: Oh, there was so much mustard.
5: We're getting into Oktoberfest territory here, so expect to see some of those on the wheel.
3: Expect the unexpected.
5: Would you like a schnitzel?
3: I don't want a schnitzel.
6: I don't like a schnitzel.
5: Schnitzel's good.
3: I don't even know what the hell
6: like
3: a schnitzel is.
6: It's like a fried cutlet, basically.
3: A schnitzel?
6: Bread cutlet.
5: Yum.
6: Veal.
5: Sauerkraut?
3: Ew, veal.
5: Do you like sauerkraut?
3: No. Of course I don't like sauerkraut, weirdo.
5: You don't need to call me a weirdo.
6: I'm sorry that happened to you.
3: God. I mean, really.
5: Now what's so bad to happen?
6: Yeah,
5: all right, get that wheel going. Let's get that wheel going.
3: Okay, stupid
5: all right, let's
3: wheel.
5: Spin it and see what Sky's going to eat.
3: Set it on fire.
5: And what would we do?
3: Accidents happen.
5: How would we? What would we spin?
6: We just have to make another one.
5: Okay. This is no accident. This is bad.
3: How could it be worse than the last three freaking weeks in a row? We had like seafood, turd, sausage.
5: Okay. How about you just grow up and start enjoying food?
3: How about if I look at you, I throw up? How about that?
5: That's not very mature at all. It has landed on something in the appetizer realm.
6: Ooh, appies? Thor loves some appies.
5: Well, not only does this man love appies, in particular, this item he really likes.
8: Really?
5: Yeah. So Thor, you know, normally you're kind of adverse to some of the things on the wheel.
8: Yeah.
5: This one you would love, maybe not at 7 o'clock in the morning, but you would love this because I've seen you order this before. Sky, you on the other hand, this is rough.
3: There's not even a question that I could potentially. No,
5: this might be the worst one maybe ever. I don't know.
8: Ever.
5: It's up there.
3: Shut your mouth. Look at her face. What?
5: You know how Thor feels whenever we go out to dinner and the man can enjoy a good seafood tower, right?
8: Love a seafood tower.
5: I'm not saying this is a seafood tower. That would be insane.
3: Oh, God.
5: Okay.
3: I've
5: seen this guy eat an entire seafood tower by himself.
8: Thank you.
5: Which is crazy.
3: It's wild, but it's normally when he's not paying at all.
5: Right.
3: That's when
5: he orders it off of somebody else's dock.
3: Yes,
5: always. Emily also gets in there on a seafood tower.
6: I will order, if I was loaded, I would just eat seafood towers for dinner. Like, it's so delicious.
5: Are you not loaded?
6: No, I'm not.
5: Okay, that's a shame. I do not care for the seafood tower because normally I don't like cold seafood. Mm-hmm. That's not really my thing. I like all the things on the seafood tower if it was like warm and cooked. Some of the stuff on there, it's just not my favorite.
6: Mm-hmm.
5: So I'm like door, go to town, bro.
3: Why are we talking about seafood towers?
5: Well, there's one particular thing.
8: Seafood tower in here. That'd be crazy.
5: It would be. It's not.
8: Oh.
5: I already said that. It's not. But there's one particular thing on the seafood tower, and you could also order it separately in the appetizer round.
6: Sky hasn't breathed.
5: You are going to enjoy a wonderful shrimp cocktail.
8: Oh, hell yeah.
6: Love.
5: Do you know what a shrimp? Legit. Do you even know what a shrimp cocktail is?
6: Remember, she didn't. She thought that the shrimp and the shrimp cocktail recently was raw.
3: Yeah, remember we had that.
6: We had to tell her that they cook it,
3: and then you said no, people don't eat raw shrimp. And then P1's got in there and being like, yes, you do. I've had ceviche, and it's like, no, that's cooked in lemon. It turned into a whole shrimp debacle. But so it's not raw. You guys informed me about a month or two ago that if it was raw, it would be gray.
6: Yeah.
3: And any shrimp that is pink. But then why is it cold? I don't understand.
6: Like, you just boil it and then you chill it.
5: Why? You can't. You don't understand that foods can be served hot or cold. Some foods.
6: Like a pasta salad, you have to boil the pasta first and then you chill it.
5: How does it get cold?
6: You put it in a fridge.
3: I don't know. That just seems weird. I always just thought that crap was raw.
5: It's not.
3: Okay, good, because I guess I'd get sick if it was. That would not be good.
5: Have you ever had shrimp cocktail before? Clearly not, if you think it's raw.
3: Yeah, I don't.
6: You will eat a coconut shrimp if somebody orders
5: that's
6: it.
5: It's hot and breaded.
6: Yeah, hot.
3: And that's only like I don't order that. Like, that's like by like force, you know what I mean? Like, pure pressure, and then I just normally just the breading.
5: I do know that you had a shrimp burrito once.
3: Oh, God. And you, can you?
5: What?
6: I mean, he's just talking about old times.
5: But I don't understand.
3: Old times. How
5: can you take a bite of coconut shrimp and be somewhat okay?
3: Yeah.
8: That doesn't make
5: sense. And then take a bite of a shrimp burrito and throw up. I don't understand the difference. It's the same food. It's prepared differently.
3: Oh, it's like an onion ring versus eating a raw onion. You don't get the difference? Like, it's everything about the breading.
5: They're not.
3: Everything is about the breading. Like, again, a coconut shrimp, I'm not going to order a coconut shrimp.
5: Right, but you're not going to throw up.
3: I'm not going to throw up, but it's hot, number one, and all I taste...
5: The shrimp in the
3: texture,
5: burrito.
3: The texture when I get to the shrimp and the coconut shrimp is a little off-putting.
5: I think this is... You have a mental disorder.
3: No, coconut flavor, like, masks everything.
5: Okay,
3: and the
5: I understand
3: breading,
5: that.
3: And I...
5: Well, shrimp cocktail is the essence of shrimp.
6: It
8: so
6: is.
8: So good.
3: I don't want the essence of shrimp.
5: Do you like cocktail sauce? Have you ever had cocktail sauce?
3: Is it like ketchup?
5: I mean, it's
6: like ketchup with horseradish.
5: Yeah, it's got a distinct flavor.
3: I don't know. I don't
6: do you like horseradish?
8: I think she's going to like it.
3: I don't know. I don't know if I like horseradish.
8: It's a little slimy and pops in your mouth.
3: Oh, no.
5: So why would you say that?
3: Oh, no.
5: Let's present her with the shrimp cocktail.
3: I don't like anything that pops in my mouth.
5: This is next level Wheel of Food.
8: Wow.
5: Look at this.
8: So fancy.
5: That is shrimp cocktail. What? I mean,
3: where's that even
5: are we at a five-star restaurant?
6: Are we at Fleming's?
5: I mean, we might be.
6: I mean.
5: Of all places, Fleming's?
8: That's like a $30 dish right there.
5: That is very brigantine. I mean, that is as good as it gets right there.
6: Anthony's?
5: Oh. Is this fish crotta?
3: Why is there green stuff in there?
5: Well,
6: it's parsley garnish.
5: Pop of color.
6: That's a rude thing to say.
5: Lemon wedge. It's served in like a martini glass. This is as wonderful as it gets. Right. And of course, the shrimp are around the rim. This is how you get shrimp cocktail in fancy places.
6: Yeah.
3: And do people squeeze?
5: It's a lot of cocktail sauce.
3: Do people squeeze the lemon on it?
5: Sometimes, yeah.
6: Yeah, you can.
3: Thor, do you recommend it?
8: I do, but I just go. I put a lot of cocktail.
5: This guy
8: sauce
5: goes
8: on
5: buck
8: it.
5: With yeah. all of his sauces.
6: He's,
5: you know that.
6: He's a saucy guy.
5: Yeah.
3: So
8: but
3: you recommend.
8: But you like lemon, so yeah, I would do it.
3: You recommend lemon and go and buck with the cocktail sauce.
8: That's what I would
5: Although
8: do.
5: You might not like the cocktail sauce.
6: Yeah.
8: You like horseradish.
3: I don't know. My husband eats horseradish with like prime rib. It's like mixed with sour cream or something.
5: This is wildly different.
3: But he claims it's kind of in the wasabi world. A little bit of a spice that doesn't last too long. So I think I might like horseradish.
5: I don't know, man. What is your thoughts?
3: Well, I'm seeing some shrimp with the little poopies on them.
5: Poopies?
6: Those are all deveined and.
5: What are you talking about?
3: The black spots.
5: You're so
3: That's
5: dumb.
3: Where the poopies are, right?
6: No.
5: First of all, grow up. Stop saying
3: really?
5: That.
3: Grow up?
5: Yes.
3: Because you're the one forcing me to eat food, and we're adults. Okay, so.
5: But you're not acting like an adult. That's why we do this.
3: But it's a weird thing that you're even forcing me to eat foods.
5: You can say that all you want.
3: Oh, really? This is something that most adults do in their adult life.
5: If they had somebody like you who's special, maybe they would.
3: I'm not special. special. I just am a picky eater, and that's okay. And I don't want to eat this weird raw, not raw shrimp.
9: It's not raw.
7: It's pink.
3: It's cold.
9: Dumbass.
7: Cold is not raw.
9: Like, well, do you know there's a difference?
3: I do.
8: Do you know what raw shrimp looks like?
9: I don't think you do.
3: But it feels weird.
9: All right. I've had enough out of you.
7: Yeah.
9: I started off kind of on your side, and now I'm completely
3: You've never been on my side.
8: She's very annoying.
3: You pretended you were on my side, and you never have been.
9: Whatever.
3: But please, we all know it.
9: Get a piece of shrimp, dip it in the cocktail sauce, and take a bite.
3: How do I squeeze the lemon on it?
9: With your fingers. I don't know what you're talking about.
8: You're gonna squeeze lemon?
3: Like over the glass? I don't want to get lemon everywhere. Serious? I don't have a plate.
9: I don't have a plate. You don't know how to do it on the shrimp? You squeeze it on the shrimp.
3: Okay, if somebody gets a seed in their face, don't get mad at me.
7: What?
9: First of all, you're not strong enough even to squeeze the lemon hard enough. What are you...
3: Why is it like that?
9: What are you doing,
3: it's
9: dude?
3: It's all floppy.
7: Shouldn't
3: it have more like...
9: Oh, dude. I'm so... I've never been more annoyed in Wheel of Food.
3: Okay.
9: I've never been more annoyed.
7: Yeah,
3: there's a lot of...
8: She's really pushing your buttons.
9: Dude, there. I don't know what's going on.
7: This is just too much.
3: Well, maybe you're pushing my buttons.
8: How do I squeeze the lemon?
7: What are you doing?
9: Everything that she's doing right now is pissing me off. Yeah. Like, it's
3: I'm so sorry. I'm trying to squeeze a lemon, guy.
9: I'm trying to.
7: It's not
9: difficult. It doesn't take that much effort. All right. Sky is about to take a bite of her shrimp cocktail.
3: There's lemon everywhere.
9: Oh, you're such an idiot. No, there's not one drop.
7: There's two drops of lemon.
9: No, I don't.
7: It's lemon juice.
9: Take a bite. Stupid.
3: Oh, God.
9: Sorry. Here we go. Taking a bite of shrimp cocktail for the first time.
3: The lemon's now in the sauce.
8: Okay.
9: I hate you so much.
3: I hate you.
9: That's fine.
3: How about that?
9: It's fine.
3: I hate this bit. I hate everything about this.
9: Take a bite. We don't have time. Here we go. Oh, that's the smallest bite.
3: Oh,
9: what a dumb bite.
8: Oh, no.
7: You like it?
9: I'm so glad this is happening.
3: Oh, what the?
8: I don't think she hates it.
9: What are you confused about?
3: Oh, what is that flavor?
9: Yeah, it's the cocktail sauce.
7: Cocktail sauce.
9: Yeah.
3: Oh,
9: you're not. Zinging?
3: It hit.
9: Zinging and zanging?
8: I don't think it hits that hard.
9: Are you going in for more?
3: Oh, you going in for more? Oh, the after. Okay. Oh.
9: What?
3: Okay.
9: Don't take a drink of that.
3: I can take a drink of whatever I want to drink.
9: Oh, God. You're so bratty.
7: Oh, my God.
9: What? What's the problem?
3: Cocktail sauce? I might be a fan.
9: Okay.
3: I enjoy that.
9: The only thing you have cocktail sauce, though, for is shrimp.
7: Yeah, or seafood.
3: I don't know what I'd put it on.
9: That's the only thing I've ever seen it.
7: Mm-hmm.
8: Yeah, I don't know.
7: It's not in anything else.
9: No.
3: But once that bad boy wears off, that's the problem.
9: What?
3: It's the cocktail sauce, a delightful flavor.
9: But
3: there's a point where you run out of cocktail sauce, and then you're just left.
9: You get to enjoy the shrimp.
3: A hunk of shrimp in your mouth.
9: And what's wrong with that?
3: That's not what I care for.
8: Uh-oh.
3: Not as fishy as some other things that felt like I was drinking seawater under the pier.
9: Oh, so dramatic.
3: But no.
9: You wouldn't order that?
3: No.
9: As an appetizer?
3: What do I do? I can't take it.
7: You put it in your ear. Yeah. What do you mean?
9: I can't deal with you anymore.
3: But is it going to stink up the room?
9: Yeah, probably. All right.
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8: It's the best of the show on Rock 105.3. Now, Thor's wife recently has been doing something that makes him a little uncomfortable, which caused him to confront Eddie about it. Why Eddie? Well, it's because Thor's wife is wearing Eddie's old t-shirts.
9: I am very confused at this. I don't understand what possibly could be going on. Thor's wife, Haley, is pregnant. Again, jeez. Guys like Nick Cannon over
3: yeah,
9: here,
3: yeah, like
9: popping out kids left and right.
3: Wow.
9: It's crazy. Every time, every time they have sex,
28: man. It's only our second baby, and we didn't plan it.
9: Yeah, it was pretty wild.
3: Yeah.
9: So she's pregnant right now. How far along are we at now?
28: 5 months.
9: Wow.
28: Yeah.
9: She's shown.
28: Yeah.
9: Okay.
28: Yeah. I mean, not in my eyes, you know.
9: Yeah. But, you only see the beauty.
28: Yeah, I only
9: that
28: see
9: is her
28: how
9: slender, beautiful body.
28: She is.
3: Yep. Wow.
28: Smoke show.
9: So she's pregnant right now.
3: Yeah.
9: Going through it as usual. But not as bad as the last one because you had a mammoth child the last one. So that had some issues.
28: She's in a lot of pain.
29: Yeah. My niece just had a baby and I was seeing the baby for the first time and that baby was born very small, a little early. It was 6 pounds, but I was telling everybody how big your baby was and they couldn't get over it.
9: It was born, it's twice that size.
29: Twice.
9: Yes. Twice the size.
29: Oh, yeah. A little over twice that size. Wasn't he 13 pounds?
28: 11.
3: 11.
29: Oh, 11.
28: 13.
29: I got that story wrong.
28: Would have been a world record.
9: That's pretty insane.
29: No wonder they all looked at me.
28: I did see that. Your niece, adorable. But it is typical, like everyone always says, like Emily said, I think it was the most beautiful baby she's ever seen.
29: It was.
3: She did say that.
28: That was a little slight.
9: Oh, you took offense to that.
28: 10 months ago, you saw my baby.
29: I said baby girl. And I actually wrote that out knowing he would get it.
28: So when my baby girl was born.
9: Not the most beautiful?
29: I don't know,
9: or maybe she'll top.
29: No, I have to
28: but
29: see
28: it just goes to show you that everyone says that.
3: Oh.
28: You know what I mean? And it's just like, do you guys really think my kid's cute?
3: Oh.
9: I'm sorry that
28: they happened. People do say, I always say this, but this is really, your kid is actually really cute. But then I'm like, but you know, you get an Emily, he tells everybody, every baby's cute.
29: Luckily, my baby niece is the most beautiful baby girl I've ever seen.
28: I mean,
9: really?
29: She's got a perfect face. It's weird. She has dimples already. It's crazy.
9: Okay.
28: Walker looked like a little alien when he was 40.
3: Yeah, same with my daughter. Big time.
28: Apparently,
3: alien.
28: His baby is God's gift.
29: I'm sorry.
9: All stunning.
29: Didn't see this coming.
3: Yeah.
28: I saw the post.
9: Wow. I didn't think he held on to that, too.
3: Clearly.
29: You're crazy.
9: Because you posted that like 3 days ago.
28: Yeah. Wow. Oh, I saw it.
9: Oh, my God.
3: Yeah.
9: Well, apparently there is something that Haley is doing with this pregnancy that Thor is not a fan of. And he says, it's my fault?
3: What?
28: Yeah.
9: How the heck can I be involved in this?
28: Yeah. My wife, she's, you know, the clothes that she wears don't fit anymore. And I told her to buy new clothes.
3: Yeah. Okay.
28: And she said she didn't need to. And
9: she doesn't have maternity clothes?
28: She does, but I don't think she's there yet with the bigger sizes. Mm. So I'm sitting in the, I'm sitting at the bedroom the other day, and I see her walking in, and she's wearing a t-shirt.
3: Yeah.
28: And it's a Patriots League t-shirt. And I'm like, when did you play Little League?
3: Oh.
28: And she goes, oh, and this isn't the hottest t-shirt you've ever seen. You know, there's nothing sexy about it.
3: Yeah.
28: And she goes, oh, I asked Eddie for some of his old t-shirts since he's lost so much weight, and they fit perfect.
3: Oh, stop it.
9: So I gave Haley a bag of my old fat guy clothes.
28: Yeah.
9: You know, that don't fit me anymore.
28: Yeah, it's real hot.
29: Take it to Goodwill anyway, probably.
28: It's real hot when your wife walks in wearing a Yoda Grogu t-shirt.
9: Okay, first of all.
28: Those are
9: two separate characters,
28: that
9: number
28: I've
9: one.
28: I've seen anywhere.
3: Well, that's the thing. We've seen these shirts for years.
9: I don't have a Yoda Grogu t-shirt.
28: Whatever the blue one is.
9: The Greedo shirt, are you referring to?
3: Oh, Greedo. Yeah, seen that one.
9: I know that one. The fact that you don't know.
28: Uh-huh. Oh, I know them all.
3: Is that the one that says, like, I shot first or something on it?
9: There you go. Han shot first. Yep.
3: Yeah, Han shot first. Yeah. I mean, I can visualize it right now.
28: When I'm in bed with my wife, I now think of Eddie.
3: She comes strolling in the bedroom.
9: Lucky you.
28: She comes strolling in the bedroom with a Avenger shirt on.
9: I didn't give her an Avenger shirt. So
3: that's weird.
9: I was very intentional with the shirts I gave.
3: What do you mean?
9: Because they're some of my favorites. They just unfortunately don't fit me anymore. They're too big.
3: Yeah, you're skinny.
9: And so some I've gotten rid of. But these ones, Haley asked, "Hey, if you're just going to get rid of them, can you save some for me?"
28: I don't like that you guys
9: because
28: talk.
9: Why? We're really good friends. I mean, what do you mean you don't like that? And so I've been saving the ones that I like, but it makes me sad that I'm getting rid of. But now I know they're going to a good place.
3: Oh.
9: So one of them, yes, was my former Little League shirt. One of them is a Mandalorian.
28: Yeah.
9: That's one of my favorite shirts. It makes me so sad that this doesn't fit
28: on
9: me anymore.
28: On a Saturday night when you're with your wife, the last thing you want to see is Eddie's Mandalorian shirt covering
9: Why?
28: Her.
9: That's so hot.
28: It's shut
3: hot,
28: up.
3: By the way.
9: I can't believe this. I got more too, by the way. I'm saving.
3: Oh, a second.
9: So I'll give you a second batch too.
29: Does it have a? Can you smell Eddie?
3: Oh,
28: I've washed him three times.
29: But like, still, I feel like even I have a couple t-shirts I've taken from Robert that he didn't want, but I liked them, like band t-shirts. And even washing them like four or five, like a zillion times,
3: they still
29: smell a certain way.
3: Yeah, I agree.
29: And it's not bad smell by any means, but it's not the smell of
9: Eddie
29: my
9: Musk.
29: T-shirt.
3: Yeah,
28: I haven't smelled an Eddie Musk.
9: That makes me sad.
28: Yeah, I more see his face when I'm sitting next to my wife in bed.
9: Oh, you're so lucky.
3: Oh.
9: Speaking of band shirts,
3: that's awesome.
9: This one bums me out that I gave her one of my old Van Halen shirts, which is actually a newer shirt, but it's really big.
28: The blue one, right?
9: Yes.
28: Yeah, she
9: really
28: wore that.
9: Big.
3: Oh.
9: From the 1984 tour.
29: Wow.
9: It's a cool shirt, really cool shirt, but
28: it's
9: too big, way too big for me. But Haley's worn it?
28: Yeah.
9: Oh, that makes me so happy.
29: So she's wearing these shirts a lot.
28: Oh, that's the only thing she wears at home.
3: Stop.
29: Really?
28: She walks around the house.
9: Oh, that definitely.
28: In Eddie shirts. It's weird.
3: That's all you see now.
28: And the weird thing is,
3: a little weird.
28: I've seen all these shirts.
29: Yeah, of course we all have. Yeah.
28: So it makes it even weirder.
3: Yeah.
28: Is she going to put them all on hangers? Well, I do the laundry, so I have to fold all these shirts.
3: Yeah.
29: She's just seeing these nonstop.
9: They're quality,
28: nonstop.
9: Right?
3: She might as well wearing a shirt with Eddie's face on it. Because that's probably literally...
9: I could get her something like that.
3: Okay.
9: 2X?
28: No, I don't think...
3: We don't need a shirt with
28: she asked me if you have more. I said no.
9: Yes, I do. I'll text her right now. I'll text her right now. I'm wearing today a sick Tony Gwynn Padres shirt.
28: Yeah, I got you that.
9: You did get me this, and I love it.
28: Too big?
29: Oh, no. That's legit.
28: A little bag.
3: Yeah,
28: it's a little
3: but that's room. A cool shirt.
9: But I don't want. I might gain weight again just so I keep wearing it.
3: Wait.
29: I don't want Haley to have that one. I want that shirt. If you're,
9: I will never give this to you.
29: Why?
9: Because Haley's pregnant. Are you pregnant?
29: No, but she's a Giants fan.
9: I know.
29: She doesn't deserve that shirt.
28: But what
29: I'm sorry.
9: I don't know that I'm getting rid of it.
29: No, I would wear that.
9: Giant on you.
3: But you know Emily and free stuff. She can't like...
28: Will no, you just I'd, cut it and make it like a...
29: I'd probably make it like cut the bottom off, make it a crop top.
9: I'm definitely not
29: getting it. Hey!
28: You don't want to cut that shirt.
29: No, I'm going to keep the glory of the shirt. This is a legit shirt. I love that shirt.
9: All shirts go to Haley now.
29: I mean, I'm one of your best friends.
28: All dogs go to heaven. All shirts go to Haley.
29: It's a Tony Gwynn shirt.
9: How weird that you would be wearing a 2X t-shirt.
29: I would make it look cute and work. Thank you very much. Nah.
9: I don't think I'm going to get rid of this one.
3: Oh,
9: sorry.
3: You got to hold on to that bad one.
9: I like it. No. I've been saving extras. Has there ever been a moment where she tried to get a little frisky?
3: Oh, hello.
9: And yeah, she's weird. Wearing my shirt?
28: Yeah, hello. And I'll say, because she's in that stage of pregnancy where she's horny.
3: Oh,
28: so I'll
3: really?
28: Be like,
9: this makes me even happier.
28: So she'll like start rubbing my leg, and I'll be like, listen, take off the Eddie shirt.
9: No, and then come on. That didn't turn you on more?
28: It didn't.
9: That's just stunning. So what do you want to do? Do you want me to
28: I do
9: get sexier shirts?
28: I do. Do you have sexier shirts?
9: I think so.
28: Do you have like Boulay shirts?
9: No, but I have...
3: yeah, what's your sexiest shirt that you think you own?
9: They're legitimately, I pulled this one out. Did you guys see last week I had that Rancor shirt?
3: Uh-huh.
9: Oh my God. The black Star Wars Rancor
3: that
9: shirt.
3: Is horrendous.
9: It's giant on me. So that one's the next to go. So
3: Rancor? That's
9: how cool is that?
28: There's nothing not sexy about Star Wars.
3: No.
9: Whoa, bro. You realize... In that scene, that's Princess Leia, Slave Leia. So it should give you those thoughts.
29: Oh.
9: She's not on the shirt.
3: No.
9: It's just the Rancor.
28: No.
9: It's the Rancor from Return of the Jedi.
3: No. It's a creepy monster.
9: No?
3: No.
9: Not that one?
3: No, that's
28: okay. I'm going to think about this guy.
9: Peach of the Nectarines. Yay.
28: That's what I'm going to think about.
9: Hot?
28: No.
9: What is you don't get it. You're in the wrong frame of mind, bro.
28: I don't want it. It's weird.
3: But here's your other trade-off.
28: But the trade-off is that I don't have to pay for shirts.
9: Yeah
3: it's you're,
28: so that's nice.
3: You're a frugal man.
28: I am.
3: So Eddie all over your wife or...
29: Eddie all over your wife.
28: That's a weird way to put that.
3: Oh, really, but you know what I mean.
28: I don't want Eddie on my wife.
9: Is it?
28: Or, I don't want
9: is
28: that.
9: It?
3: Or spending money. I mean...
28: It's tough. I'll probably stick to the Eddie on my wife because I'd rather not spend the money. But no sex.
3: Oh, she's cut off.
9: You're holding out?
28: Yeah.
9: You can't do that to her. Well, she'll just get pregnant again. So, I mean, you know, that's all they do. That's all these guys do.
3: It's
9: crazy.
1: Do not try the best of the show at home.
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0: You're listening to the best of the show on Rock 105.3. And as we speak, Sky is at a hotel with her husband celebrating their anniversary. Now, she voiced some concerns over the activities that were going to be going on during their hotel stay and the lack of vocalization. So that really leaves her wondering if or what's going to happen.
1: So yesterday, the 24th of September, do you remember?
2: That's not the song.
1: Was Sky and her husband, the Boo's, wedding anniversary.
2: Wow. Yeah.
1: Dude. 26 years ago.
3: Oh my God.
1: 2000?
2: Yep, the year 2000.
4: Yeah, that's crazy. I was in sixth grade.
1: were married already.
2: Yeah, we were getting married, bro.
3: I was in sophomore.
2: Okay.
3: High school.
2: Again, we don't need
4: Who
2: to.
4: Gets married.
1: I was in junior high.
2: Yeah, we don't need to. Okay, we don't need. No, you weren't, Eddie.
4: I don't know. People weren't trying to talk you out of it. I would.
1: Oh, there definitely was a group of people that were like, what are you doing?
2: Yeah, because I was already working in radio at that point. I, you know, started working at the radio station when I was in college.
4: Which is another crazy thing to think about.
1: Yeah. I don't need to have been radio 10 years, bro.
4: That's even crazy.
2: And there was a group of people at the radio station who were like in their 30s, probably, I would say, at the time. Yes, old farts. And yeah, they were totally trying to talk me out of it. I remember I went home one day and cried, and I'm like, am I making the biggest mistake of my life? And I'm just so young that I don't see it. But I'm like, it feels right. I feel in love. I feel like I don't want to be with
1: anyone
2: else.
1: They didn't know what a different breed you are.
3: Yeah.
1: You know, you were an old lady before you were like 20.
2: 20.
1: You know?
2: So true.
1: And so that lifestyle and getting married and settling down with one person for the rest of your life, that's you.
2: Yeah.
1: So it tracked.
3: Yeah.
1: But they just didn't know you at that point.
2: Yeah.
1: And so it is what it is. And so, to your credit, and maybe it was because you're being defiant about it.
2: I do.
1: 26 years later, you're still together.
3: It's crazy.
2: Yeah.
1: So it worked.
2: I know. It's pretty amazing. Like yesterday, I was having all these wild thoughts, like we kind of had mentioned earlier. I was like comparing things. I'm like, Jamie, who we work with, he wasn't even born yet when I got married.
1: Not even close.
2: Like, I've now been married longer in my life than I was a single person. And that counts being a baby. Like, I mean, just all these, like, weird stats that I'm like, this is a long-ass time, 26 years.
1: If you would have had a child the first year of your marriage, they'd be able to drink.
2: Yeah. That's legally. Crazy. Wow. Be graduated from college, be drinking.
1: Like,
2: on with their life. Yeah.
1: No, it's a long time.
2: It's a long time. Yeah.
1: And so, pretty cool. 26 years.
2: Yep.
1: It's a big one.
2: Mm-hmm.
1: Did you guys do anything last night?
3: Yeah.
2: No, not at all. Wait. No.
3: Not at all?
4: No. At least the spark's still there.
2: Yeah. No. The hubby worked in the yard. I mean, there was a bouquet of flowers. I got him a card.
4: We talked about it earlier at 6 a.m.
1: He threw half of it away.
4: He threw half the flowers away because of his allergies.
2: Yeah. Sensitive sniffer. Yeah. They were disturbing him.
4: And
2: so
4: you only got him a card.
2: And I only got him a card.
4: Did you write anything in the card?
2: Yeah.
3: Oh, you really? Did? I didn't know if you just signed your name.
4: I would love to read that.
2: No, I'm not going to just sign my name. There were a good, like, four sentences in there. You know what I mean? Yeah.
1: Can you paraphrase?
2: Just about
4: I love
2: what
4: you and your cargoes.
2: Yeah, basically. What an amazing man he is. Oh. How thankful I am for him. How much I love him and how he accepts me for exactly who I am.
1: Which is, honestly, nobody can understand.
2: I love the life we've built together.
3: Wow.
2: I can't wait for
3: this is more than I thought.
2: The next phase of our
1: life.
2: You're
1: really touching Emily here. Yeah. She loves these kind of things.
2: Yeah.
3: You know I love a thoughtful card with a message like that, and so I'm very impressed.
1: But no card from him.
2: No, he didn't get me a card. He got me flowers.
3: Not impressed. That's not good.
2: It's okay. I mean, it didn't faze me at all. You know, I mean, 26 years. I know how he feels about me.
3: Written you a note.
1: Okay.
3: This loving
2: on a post-it.
3: This loving, beautiful message.
1: You know, I'm about to next year go have our 20th anniversary, which is crazy to think about. The way we have do anniversaries now, we've got to the point of where. We will go out to dinner that night, just the two of us, Sky.
3: Weird.
1: We're celebrating our wedding anniversary.
3: Bring your kids?
1: No, why would we? That's crazy.
2: Okay.
1: And cards are a must.
3: Yes.
1: Got to do a card. Okay. It's a standard. So no big presents anymore, nothing like that.
2: Yeah.
1: But got to do the card.
3: Uh-huh. You got to.
1: Got to do a card.
2: Okay.
1: So that's standard process.
2: I thought the flowers were nice, but yeah.
1: It's okay.
2: Yeah, sure. Whatever.
3: I mean, when you get the flowers, there's little cards there.
1: Okay. No, nothing last night? No dinner? No nothing?
2: No. He worked on the hedges again. We kind of talked about that the other day.
1: It's a never-ending process.
2: Yeah. So. Well, you know, projects take him forever.
1: It's crazy.
2: So, still working on that. I did a little bit of yoga in the living room, you know, and then I made a dinner for us. Nothing fancy. You know, we get the box, like the Green Chef, where it comes with the ingredients and you cook it. So, I made one of those.
1: And then you guys made Sweet Love as a married couple.
4: Wow.
1: Celebrating 26 years.
2: No, we watched Big Brother.
1: Oh.
2: And then he put on some YouTube finance video and I fell asleep.
1: Oh.
2: Yeah. Wow.
1: So business as usual, sounds like.
2: Yes, basically just a normal day, but that's because I know we have something going on this weekend. And I think he's the same way of like, we're saving all the fun and celebration for this weekend.
1: Oh.
2: Yeah.
1: What's the big plans?
2: Well, shocker, guys, we're going to go to a casino.
1: I mean, this is all you ever do.
3: That's all you do.
2: Yeah.
1: So, you're a gambling addict.
2: Okay, we're not gambling addicts.
1: You are.
2: Okay. Yeah. We just enjoy it. We're going to stay the night at Harrah's, and we have a reservation at Hell's Kitchen in Harrah's. Gordon Ramsay restaurant.
1: Is there anything you like there?
2: So the beef Wellington, we get it, but we do a splitsies type of situation because they're famous for their beef Wellington, but it only comes cooked one temperature, which is normally like more of a medium rare. So I eat the end pieces that are normally more cooked. And
1: Gordon Ramsay right now just drove off the road.
3: Like
1: he's so pissed.
2: Oh, yeah.
1: Donkey.
3: Why are you splitting a beef Wellington?
2: Because I won't eat the middle. So we'll get two dishes, and normally the other thing will be like a pasta or something, and then I'll have some of that, and I'll have the delicious
1: end pieces.
2: You
1: really are special.
2: I'm not special.
1: You really are special.
2: And then that sticky toffee pudding, bro, that's legit. That's legit.
1: Money.
2: So so that's our big plans, and we're staying the night. We're doing a hotel stay. Yeah.
1: Now, we've heard stories in the past of your hotel stays and what happens at these hotel stays. It gets a little freaky deaky.
2: Some may say freaky deaky.
1: This is where the world famous pain quote happened.
2: Yeah, okay. We definitely don't need to bring back.
1: There's
2: that
1: other
2: quote.
1: Ways
3: hey, what I've
1: to
3: heard.
1: Inflict.
2: I know what
1: said pain.
2: I know what I said.
1: This was your quote, and you were so proud of it.
2: I regret saying it out loud at that point.
5: There's other ways to inflict pain.
2: I don't know.
4: Yeah,
2: don't
4: need to she's cocky.
1: Excuse me.
2: We don't need to reply that.
4: Sounds.
5: There's other ways to inflict pain.
1: Well, there was a short time where Skye became a mistress.
2: Yeah, I didn't become a mistress.
3: What other ways are there?
2: I don't feel it's appropriate to talk about.
4: No, you said it though.
2: Okay, I
3: told us about it. There's heels in places
1: bragging.
3: They shouldn't be.
2: Yeah. There were heels.
1: Smashing.
2: There was a lot of
4: you
2: pleather.
4: You were like into it.
1: Yeah. Well, I think she was into the fact that she was stepping out of her comfort zone to please her husband.
2: Yeah, I was proud
1: but the
2: of
1: the actual acts and things like that.
4: Didn't you say he had a leash on?
2: No, I did not say he had a leash on. I did say there was one of those little slappy things that I refused.
1: Horse whip?
4: Like the clappers where you do out of state?
1: No, I don't think it was that.
2: Yeah, but I refused to do that. But there was a lot of pleather. There was high heels. I definitely was stepping out of my comfort zone. Zone and you're right. I was proud that I was doing something for him that it was out of my comfort zone.
1: Yeah, but that seems to be a thing of the past. This year, you have gone complete opposite direction of you. I don't really hear about you guys and your exploits anymore.
3: No.
2: Yeah. Freaky
4: Which
2: Deaky.
4: Is a good thing.
1: I agree.
2: Yeah. You guys don't want to hear about this stuff on the regular.
1: It's a little much.
2: The Freaky Deaky has definitely calmed down. We've kind of gone back to the basic territory.
1: No more full hooga hooga?
2: Just a little oink oink, but now you're full hooga. Yeah, there's still some
1: think
2: oink
1: about
2: oink,
1: that quote.
2: But there's not any hooga hooga going on
4: what's
2: lately.
4: What's crazy is I think that was because I was telling a story about hooking up with a girl, and Skye said, oink oink, but now you're full hooga hooga.
3: She said that?
2: I think everyone knows what that means.
4: Yeah, we have the audio.
3: She wasn't like reading something. It, like,
4: no,
3: it was her own.
4: That
1: no,
4: was her,
1: that was
4: asking,
1: her
4: own
1: words.
4: That was her asking
1: that's
4: me.
1: That's a Skye quote.
4: Yeah. That was her asking me, like...
1: That's her lingo. Bro.
2: I'm very mature when I talk about sex.
1: Yeah.
2: So we have been in the very basic realm, and that's all on me.
1: Sad.
2: That's all on me. I know. He's kind of... You
1: is
2: know,
1: he sad guy? Just walking around moping all that?
2: A little bit.
1: Okay.
2: So you know how like I went through the phase of being there for him in my pleather and my high heels? Now he's been being there for me over the last year of like, okay, she's in a weird spot. She's going through some hormonal stuff. We got to...
1: There's a change going on.
2: Okay. We got to tone this down a little bit because she's not really feeling it and...
1: Weak.
2: You know, yeah, like I'm not drinking as much, and you know, if I'm not getting blacked out, like, what? I mean, you know, well, who's having fun with that?
1: Okay, but special occasion,
2: right?
1: This weekend,
2: hotel stay. Yeah, hasn't happened in a long time.
1: What's up?
2: So I've been waiting for him to drop on me something about like I bought an outfit or there's a theme. You know, there's been themes in the past.
1: He's very Beavis and Butthead.
2: Yeah.
1: Where he lays out outfits for you and goes,
2: Yeah. Or like,
1: you gotta wear it.
2: Or like talked about how it's like a Catwoman theme when really it's just a full like pleather suit. Yeah. Or, you know, there's been a lot of that over the years.
4: He's really into finances right now. Maybe he wants you to do like a PowerPoint presentation on the stock market.
2: Yeah.
4: Or now like we're going to turn him on.
1: She could be a banker.
2: Or like a sexy banker or businesswoman type thing.
1: Well, so what are we doing?
4: A day trader.
2: Well, so this is what's got me worried, guys. There hasn't been a peep of a theme or an outfit.
4: Really?
1: But why would that worry you? Wouldn't that be your dream?
2: Well, we got one of two things going on. Because I know my husband. One of two things is going on.
4: What?
2: Either he's still being cool and understanding of like, she's just going through a season of her life where she's not feeling it as much.
4: Full body MRI scans.
2: Yeah, yeah. It just brings in an MRI machine. Or we got the complete opposite where he knows I don't want to hear about it. But something's going to be sprung on me once we get to the hotel, and I'm going to go in to take a nice hot bath.
1: And then Diddy shows up?
2: And Diddy's going to be standing there with
3: in
2: like
3: the corner.
2: A vat of oil. You know what I mean?
3: He's got a cloak on.
2: Yeah, definitely. The Illuminati's standing there.
1: This could get crazy.
2: What's
1: worse? Like, that he kind of is over it and doesn't care anymore, or that he's going to go crazy?
2: I mean, maybe I'm giving myself too much credit. I don't believe he's over it. I just think he's trying to be cool for me. But, like, but I'm more leaning towards there's going to be some sort of surprise I don't see coming. I don't know what the theme is. I don't know what's going on.
1: Do you need a theme game ticket for that? Or?
2: I think you do need a theme game ticket.
3: Theme game.
2: Just like the Padres. You need a theme game ticket to get the outfit.
1: Got it. Okay.
2: So I'm a little nervous for this
1: weekend. So Monday
2: weekend.
1: You may be walking in here like bow-legged or something?
2: Like, I don't know. A tattoo on my face. Like, I don't know.
3: On your face.
2: I don't know.
3: What goes on with you guys?
2: I don't know.
1: Understand.
2: I don't know what the theme is. So, It's going to be an interesting weekend.
1: All right. Well, happy anniversary.
2: Thank you.
1: I don't know.
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1: Jamie hanging out with you this morning on the best of the show on Rock 105.3. Now, it really surprised me when Eddie said he was doing this top 10 list because I thought he would have already done it by now, but he didn't. It's time for Eddie's top 10 Nirvana songs.
2: So, people hit up Thor from time to time, asking him to get in there and investigate and cover certain things in Thor's midweek meltdown. True. And he does, you know, but you have to have a little bit of passion for it, right?
3: Yeah, to, like to get tomorrow. Tomorrow's meltdown may be the most passionate I've ever been about a meltdown.
4: Oh,
3: I'm just throwing that out there right now.
2: Hot tease.
3: Thank you.
2: Same goes with my top tens. Like, you can request things, you know, out there if you want me to break down certain things, give you my top tens on certain things. But I have to have a little bit of passion for it. I'm not just going to drop a, you know, top 10 whatever.
3: Yeah, like you're not going to drop top 10 Kendrick Lamar songs.
2: I don't have passion for it.
3: Not,
2: I don't even know 10 songs.
4: That's true.
2: I don't like be like one. So here we go. This one is gonna be a big one. It is time for my newest top 10. It's about to

0: Yes, here we go. Okay, so this one was requested by a few people.
1: Wow.
0: You know, they'll throw things out there. You know, sometimes that, like Thor said, there's ones that I go, I got nothing. I got nothing for you.
2: Wow.
0: If I don't feel, I got to feel it.
2: Wow.
0: I got to feel it.
2: Okay.
0: Okay. To give you a top 10.
2: It's a passion.
0: And again, these are my top 10s. I could do top 10, whatever, but that's not what it is. It's my top 10.
2: Mm-hmm.
0: And so when I just said, I'm going to give you my top 10 Nirvana songs.
1: Wow.
0: The world went crazy. Jamie came running in here. He goes, I can't believe you haven't done this yet, man.
2: Yeah.
0: Uh-huh. It's a big one.
1: Yeah.
0: I haven't done a top 10 Nirvana songs yet.
3: Yeah, that is pretty wild.
2: In your career, you've played and listened to a lot of Nirvana songs.
0: That's right. I'm
2: songs.
0: Old, Sky. Thank you for saying that.
2: Well, I'm just saying.
0: Crazy.
2: What?
0: I've met two out of the three members of Nirvana.
2: Wow.
0: Isn't that wild?
2: Yeah.
0: Obviously, Dave Grohl.
2: Uh-huh.
0: And Chris Novoselic, I had a sit-down interview with.
2: Yeah.
0: Wow. Pretty crazy. I obviously just wish... Would have met Kurt, but
2: right.
1: Never met Kurt Cobain, yeah. You know. It's the one though,
0: sad.
1: You know.
0: Sad. You know, but it is what it is.
2: Right.
0: So when I was starting to put this together, I went, man, there's a lot of Nirvana songs that I really like. I mean, I think you'd probably only hear like three or four, you know, most mm-hmm. of the time.
2: Mm-hmm.
0: And you know what those are. But when I was breaking it down, I was like, oh, there's a lot of really like really good songs that I've always liked. And I have every Nirvana album.
2: Really?
0: Which I didn't realize. Well, CD.
2: Oh.
0: You know, back in the day. And I didn't really realize that until I was really breaking this down. And I'm like, oh, okay.
1: You really get deep in these top tens, huh?
0: I do a lot of work. Do you have a lot of notes for your midweek meltdown?
1: I do.
0: Exactly.
2: Wow.
0: Exactly. Do you think I just come on here and just throw
1: things
0: out?
1: Well, I'm just saying you went through like your old CD book.
0: Yeah. Well, not the book, but I go through the songs and I'm listening. I'm like, oh, yeah, that sounds good to my ears.
2: Mm. Nice.
0: Okay. And then I got to place them. Yeah. Placing them is
1: remember
0: the
1: where you
0: part.
1: Were in life when you heard this or that?
0: It's tough.
3: So many stories.
0: 90s
3: so,
0: were crazy, man.
2: Yeah.
0: 90s were crazy.
2: Wild.
4: Did you wear a flannel shirt while you were writing
0: I did.
4: This out?
2: You
0: around
2: to.
0: My waist, though.
2: Oh, just around
1: yeah.
2: your waist.
1: Yeah, Ma, don't be stupid.
0: Yeah,
2: got
0: pretty
2: it.
0: Sick.
2: Got
0: pretty
2: it.
0: Sick. All right, here we go. These are my top 10 Nirvana songs. We're starting in at number 10.
5: Start this off without any so high,
0: stressing. Thank you for the applause. On a plane, let me tell you something.
2: Yeah.
0: The Nirvana Unplugged is one of the greatest albums of all time.
2: Agreed.
0: Okay? There's nobody that touches them on Unplugged. It was crazy good.
2: Yeah.
0: And so I can let... This is the Unplugged version, but the regular version is great too. All of them I'm fine with. But there's something about that Unplugged album, man. Kurt never sounded better.
2: Yeah.
0: It was crazy.
2: Yeah.
0: Like you could hear that strain in the voice, which makes it sound even better.
2: Yeah.
0: So on a plane, got in there at number 10.
2: Right, the 10. Just
0: at 10.
2: Right
0: there's a few that didn't make it that probably could have snuck in there.
2: Oh, no.
0: But I kept going in and out and in and out, and then finally I settled on a plane at number 10. This one could be slightly controversial coming in.
2: What?
0: At number 9.
2: Wow, stop it.
0: I don't know why we're playing the live version of this, but whatever.
2: Lots of live versions.
0: Yeah, I didn't mean to play the live version. This is the regular version of Heart-Shaped Box.
2: That's low, bro. Yeah. What's up with that?
0: You don't
2: that?
0: Need to yell.
2: Well,
0: you don't need to yell.
2: This is controversial. Why is this so low?
0: I just like other ones more.
2: Answer.
0: Wow. I just like other ones more.
4: That's an easy answer, I guess.
1: Easy answer.
2: No burn factor. I was thinking with some of these.
0: Some of them you're going to get. We're going to get there.
2: Yeah.
0: Okay. There's some burn factor. Heart-shaped box, not really.
2: Okay.
0: I just think the earlier Nirvana is better.
2: Wow.
0: That's all I have to say.
4: Wow.
0: That's all I have to say. Heart-shaped box is great. It's a great song.
2: Close,
0: it made the top 10. Sky's List would look different.
2: I feel
0: Sky's
2: weird
0: List
2: about
0: would
2: that.
0: Look different.
2: Okay.
0: You all can feel right. weird. That's
2: all right.
0: fine.
2: All right.
0: This one at number 8, I want to put it at number 1, but that'd be crazy.
2: What? Really?
0: I love this song. Not a hugely popular song.
1: Okay.
0: Again,
1: deep cut.
0: A little bit of a deep cut, but man, Kurt's voice in this is phenomenal. Coming in as my number 8 Nirvana song is... I don't even know if you know this song. Where Did You Sleep Last Night?
2: Huh.
0: Give this a listen. If you're not a deep Nirvana song or Nirvana fan, listen to this song. It is phenomenal.
1: Jamie's never heard it. He's thrown off.
0: Oh. Get ready for it. My girl, don't lie. Dude is incredible in this song. Again, Unplugged. All of their Unplugged album is great, song. Top to bottom. Yeah. Mm-hmm. But this one, this version, everything about this, like, I hear it and I'm like, oh, God, that's good.
2: It's like haunting in a good way.
0: Yes.
2: In like a good way.
0: That's a lot of their music.
2: Yeah.
0: You know?
2: Yeah.
1: What's this guy, Rolling Stones over here?
2: What's Rolling Stones? That, okay.
0: Magazine?
1: Yeah.
0: Oh, what's Rolling Stone?
2: Yeah. Stones is the band.
0: Rolling Stones is the band.
1: It's haunting, though.
2: Well, just say it. You don't
0: it's
2: hear
0: a great
2: that.
0: Review. She's right.
2: Yeah.
0: She's
1: no,
0: right.
1: I know. She's a critic.
2: Okay, shut your mouth. Thank you.
0: When this really gets going and he really starts straining his voice,
1: it's haunting to scary.
0: It is haunting.
2: Okay, can you shut up?
1: Terrifying.
0: You're ruining this.
1: Sorry.
0: Okay, beautiful song.
2: Yeah.
0: Thank you very much.
2: Yes.
0: That's number eight. Coming in as my number seven Nirvana song of all time is... I'm not that
1: girl that can be down. I like this one.
0: Dumb.
2: Yeah, I think it's a good place.
0: Solid.
1: Not as haunting.
0: Okay. It's a little haunting. It's got some haunting. There were four songs, again, maybe not in other people's world, but you give me that Unplugged album. I can't help it.
2: Wow.
0: Number four is... I'm on my time with everyone. People are freaking out.
1: Wow. Those deep Nirvana fans.
2: I don't know if I know
0: Penny Royalty.
2: I don't think I've ever heard this.
1: Really?
2: Yeah.
0: You need to...

0: sit down with the Unplugged album and really explore.
1: Can I borrow your CD?
0: Yes.
1: Okay, thank you.
0: Do you have a CD player?
1: I don't
2: know if you guys need
1: that.
2: CDs. You can stream it.
1: Oh.
0: That's crazy.
1: That's weird.
2: Scared. So haunting.
0: Little haunting.
1: You got a little scared?
0: Penny royalty?
2: I got goosies.
0: Oh. Wow.
1: Huh, wow.
0: Yeah, no, this is a killer song. I love this song. Penny Royalty coming in at number 4 on my top 10 Nirvana songs. Here we go. Maybe the most controversial move yet.
2: Uh-oh.
0: Coming in as my number 3 Nirvana song.
1: Stop it. Stop your mouth right now.
0: I will not stop my mouth. Weird thing to say.
1: What the hell? Number 3?
0: Obviously, one of the greatest songs ever written. Smells Like Teen Spirit.
1: Number 3?
0: Put them on the map.
3: Yeah.
0: Biggest song in Nirvana library. Yeah.
2: Yeah, sure. It's the biggest one, right?
0: But I've been playing this song for 30 years.
2: Yeah. It's over it.
0: It's a little burned.
3: But to be honest, I'm surprised it's so high because of the burn. I thought you were going to put it like below 5.
2: If it's a burned out song.
0: I don't hate it when it comes on.
3: Yeah.
0: I still
3: there
0: enjoy
3: are
0: it.
3: Songs were like,
0: yeah, I'm like, oh God. You know, this song I still get, but I don't have that like, oh, you know, excitement that I hear it. But I recognize how great it is. And now talking about it, I'm like, yeah, obviously it's a top 3. That's a big deal. That's a big deal. If you make top 3 in Eddie's top 10, that's a big deal.
1: This is wild.
2: It is.
0: You expected this to be number 1.
1: I understand the burn factor because you've played it so many times, but at least number 2. Like, number 3, I feel, is almost an insult.
0: You're an insult.
1: I don't know if I was more offended by this or what you did to Michael Jackson's Thriller back when you did your Michael Jackson list.
2: Was it like number 10?
1: Didn't even make the list.
3: I think 3 is a solid spot.
0: Thank you. Thank you, Emily.
1: This is insane, dude.
0: I stand by it.
1: Wow.
0: I don't care what anyone says.
1: Okay.
0: This isn't Sky's list.
1: I'm affected.
0: So don't care. These are my top 10 Nirvana songs. So what's number 2? Haunting. In Bloom.
1: Wow.
0: I still like it. When it comes on, I still like it. I'm into it. Obviously not as big of a song as Teen Spirit, but I mean, still rocks, still brings me a lot of joy, and I still stand by it being higher.
1: Huh.
0: Don't care.
3: Good call, Eddie.
0: Great song. Great song.
2: Emily's loving it.
0: Yeah, she's getting this.
2: She looks grunge today.
0: You think so? I don't think so.
3: Not even a little.
2: Not at all.
0: She's very country today. Very country today. So, what's number 1?
1: I don't know.
0: I would think you should be able to figure it out.
1: Oh,
0: coming in as my number 1 Nirvana song is... Come As You Are.
2: Wow.
0: Come As You Are.
1: This is a great one.
0: It's my favorite Nirvana song. Always has been.
1: That opening bass line.
0: That's the best. I mean, come on. So, Come As You Are is my number 1 Nirvana song of all time. So, Eddie, where is All Apologies?
3: Yeah.
0: Not on the list.
3: Wow.
1: Oh, well, yeah.
0: Whatever. Something in the Way, which has had a resurgence.
1: Oh, that's a great song.
0: It had a resurgence because of the Batman movie was in that.
3: That's right.
0: I was the one responsible for Rock 105.3 playing that song. I actually told our program director at the time, hey, we should be playing this song.
1: Yeah.
0: We did. And then I kind of regretted it because it's kind of a little slow.
1: It's a little slow.
0: And it's kind of all one note.
3: And
0: very haunting.
3: It's still in the rotation.
0: I think it's still
3: haunting.
0: Being played, which is crazy.
3: So that's your fault.
0: Yes. So a few things like that. I like it. It's just too one note. It's too haunting. Huh. Too haunting.
3: The haunt meter all the way up?
0: Very haunting.
1: Wow.
0: Halloween haunting. Halloween haunt.
1: Okay.
0: But good. But it's just not top 10 worthy. Pauly was another consideration.
2: No, rape me, huh?
0: Look, too controversial. With what's going on at Cal State San Marcos, I don't like that.
1: Yeah, very aggressive, Thor.
0: Too much.
1: Very aggressive.
0: Too much. So there you go. Those are my top 10 Nirvana songs. Thank you very much.
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34: 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Now, Emily came to us with a confession. Something so crazy, none of us believed it was real. But, well, something happened when she was tasked with giving a little social media background check to a potential new coworker of her man, Roberts.
0: So apparently there is a situation that has popped up between Emily and her man, Robert. Robbie Shades, a.k.a.
3: Robbie Shades.
0: He's the man.
3: Oh, he is. Yeah. He's awesome.
0: That doesn't sound very...
2: He is. He is awesome.
3: He's great. He's great.
0: It's like when she talks about my health journey. Like,
2: yeah,
0: she's
2: annoyed.
3: Yeah.
0: Like, weird. It's weird.
3: Yeah.
0: It's very
3: I'm not annoyed. Very... Listen. Love him. Great guy.
2: Love him?
0: Who?
2: Yeah.
0: It just doesn't...
2: Yeah, it does. It sounds odd.
0: Very disingenuous.
3: Oh, sound odd.
0: It's weird.
3: Oh, no.
0: Anyway, Emily is kind of upset with a situation that has popped up with a potential new coworker. Like, what do we got going on?
3: Well, I mean, I don't really consider myself a jealous person.
0: Are you kidding me?
1: Catch
0: Are you crazy?
1: Fire.
0: You know,
1: stop it.
0: You're one of the weirder, crazier, jealous people I've ever
3: about
0: met.
3: That.
0: I don't know what you're talking
3: that's
0: about.
3: That's true.
1: Yeah.
3: Now he works for a smaller like construction company, mm-hmm. right? And I know everybody pretty much that is in the company that he works with because he's been working there for a zillion years. Now there was a stint where he wasn't working for this company and he's working for somebody else. And he was doing, do you guys remember when he was driving to El Centro?
0: Mm-hmm.
1: Yeah.
3: And at some
1: yeah.
3: point, he was driving with a very attractive coworker.
1: Yes, I yeah. do recall time. That.
3: Now, that didn't, you know, I wasn't thrilled about that.
0: You were wildly jealous.
3: I think I handled myself well.
0: I mean,
2: he was like, wasn't he like 30 years
0: yes.
2: older than the coworker?
0: And that's not a joke. That's not an exaggeration.
2: We're all like, listen, Robert's a good looking guy, but I mean, come on.
1: Yeah.
3: You never know.
1: Oh,
2: no, you do.
3: You never
1: Sometimes
3: know.
1: You do.
0: Are you guys pulling 25-year-old models?
3: You don't know.
0: Hey, good on him if you can.
2: Yeah.
0: You should support that.
3: Hey.
1: Wait, she should support that?
3: It's these busies I don't trust. That's the real deal.
1: Oh, they'll get
0: it. What?
3: Guy knows about the busies.
0: They go for...
1: The busies get crazy, dude.
3: See it all the time.
1: Yeah.
0: 50-year-old ex-cons? I mean, I don't know. That's the catch?
3: Yes, Eddie.
0: With not a ton of money?
3: Hey.
0: I mean,
3: you don't know.
0: Okay.
3: Hey.
0: I'm sorry.
3: You can never be too careful.
0: So
3: that really, that's kind of the last jealous situation that I've
0: That's
3: kind
0: not true
3: of been
0: either.
3: In.
0: That's not true yeah. either. You are nuts right now.
3: I'm not nuts right
1: Didn't
3: now.
1: Didn't he like somebody's food or wasn't eating your lunches you were packing or something?
3: You don't need to bring that up, yeah. Sky. I mean,
0: there's been like a million you things that have popped
3: personal.
0: Up.
3: It's a freaking elephant. She never forgets anything.
1: All right. Sorry.
3: Sky.
1: Don't
3: Sorry.
1: Try, just, not don't try what's
0: to,
1: happening
0: Don't
1: here.
0: Try to claim things, okay? Hey. These aren't true.
1: Uh-oh.
3: So anyway... My man, Robert, mm-hmm. sends me a text late last week. And he sends me a text and says, hey, Griffies. Hey, Griffies.
0: He's very excited.
3: Hey, Griffies. So he's always very excited.
1: Yeah.
3: He says, we're actually looking for a new office assistant in the office.
0: Mm-hmm.
3: And I have a couple candidates. Can I send you the top candidate's name and see if you can check her out on social media? Robert's not on social media, and he knows I'm a social media internet sleuth, much similar to Thor's wife, Haley.
0: Okay.
1: Mm. That is
3: we
1: true.
3: Get in there.
1: Yeah.
3: We get in there big
1: Deep
3: time.
1: Dives.
0: It's a little creepy.
1: Yeah, it
3: I
1: is.
3: I think you're a little creepy.
0: Okay,
3: yeah.
0: That's fair.
3: And so he knows that.
1: Uh-huh.
3: And so he shoots me her name. And I get a little bit giddy because I like diving in there and seeing what's going
0: you
3: on.
0: You like to snoop.
3: Yeah, I might be a little nosy.
0: Uh-huh.
1: Oh.
3: I might be a little nosy.
1: Okay.
3: And so that's when I kind of get excited about this project. I'm not really doing anything, just sitting around the house.
0: Oh, what a shock.
2: Well, yeah, I know.
3: Hey!
2: Because he's not on his way home yet, so she doesn't have to pretend to do something.
3: Hey!
1: Uh-oh.
0: Fact.
3: Zip it.
0: Oh.
3: That's all what this is about.
1: Zip it.
3: And so I get excited, and so that's when I kick my feet up and get my phone out, and I start looking for this chick. And she's got kind of a unique name, so... It wasn't very hard to narrow it down with that name in San Diego,
1: right.
3: matching basically the age and stuff like that.
1: Totally.
3: So I seem to have found this chick.
0: Okay.
3: I go, oh. And I look at the photo and her profile photo, she looks like she's sort of attractive. So that, right off the bat, kind of bothers me a little bit.
0: Bothers you?
1: I mean, people are allowed to be
0: You're not jealous, though.
3: But
0: so.
3: I don't know. You know that there's a lot of people that...
2: So if she had like a giant mole in the middle of her face, she'd be like, thank God.
0: Hire her.
1: Yeah.
3: You know, some people's profile pictures are better than they actually look.
2: Oh, yeah.
0: Sure.
3: And so sometimes when you actually do a deep dive...
1: You'll see more.
3: You get the real deal. And like,
1: totally.
3: This was on Facebook first. So like, you could see photos that other people have posted of them with them. And those might not be their favorite photos, but they're still
0: not
3: on
0: as flattering.
3: They're not as flattering, but they're still on their page.
1: Yeah.
3: So I start doing a deep dive to go look at all of these pictures to see like what this person's like lifestyle is.
0: You're
3: all this
0: other weird.
3: Stuff.
0: Can you please?
3: Hey, that was what I was tasked to do.
1: You're
0: tasked to look up things and make sure she's not like, you know, doing drugs or like, you know, running some weird side business or, you know, those that you're not doing it to see how her attractiveness is, Emily.
3: So I start looking.
1: Okay.
3: And some of the first photos I see.
1: Yeah.
3: She still looks like a 10.
0: A 10.
1: Oh, we're still going 10?
3: Yeah. Robert loves brunette hair. This chick has beautiful brunette hair. It's long. It's luscious. Not like mine.
1: You're 10.
3: She's got giant cans.
0: Oh, whoa. Heads up.
3: She
0: Can you send me a link?
3: Tiny waist.
0: Send me a link.
1: Okay.
3: Tiny waist. She looks like she's living a good San Diego life. She looks active.
2: Like you, like 15 years ago.
0: Oh.
3: Hey.
0: Oh.
2: I'm just saying.
1: Uh-oh.
0: Oh.
2: Giant cans, hair, 15. Good San Diego life.
3: Eddie's right. That was like 20.
0: It was like 20.
3: Yeah, oh. Damn it. Where did the time go?
1: And Emily said an active lifestyle, not a party lifestyle. Oh. So a
3: like
1: different
3: lots
1: kind
3: of hiking.
1: You know, the stuff Robert's into right now.
0: That's annoying.
1: Yeah.
0: Oh,
1: yeah.
0: Sky.
1: Well, I'm just saying.
3: So I see all
2: gym.
3: That. So then I go, maybe this is like an old, I don't know. So then I look her up on Instagram.
0: Oh my God.
1: Oh, we're still going with
3: see
1: this.
3: The same thing.
1: Okay. Oh,
3: same.
0: What does this have to do with her qualifications?
3: So anyway, when I have to report back to Robert later, when he comes home from work, he asked me, oh, what'd you find? Find any good like dirt on her? That's when I take a moment to think. And I decide to maybe paint my own photo. Paint my own picture of what this chick is like.
1: No, Emily.
3: I might have painted her out to be a massive sloppy party girl.
2: Oh my God, you're ruining this
3: somebody
2: job resume.
3: Smoking cigs. Videos
2: so
3: of her.
2: Describing you
3: videos of
2: ago.
3: Her slurring her words.
1: Oh no,
3: basically
1: Emily.
3: Basically saying that her entire profile was her partying and out at the nightclubs every night.
1: Don't admit this, Emily.
3: I might have said that. So that she doesn't get hired. So she's not in the office every day.
0: You realize.
1: Oh, no.
0: This is one of the scummiest moves.
3: It's scummiest?
0: Without a doubt.
1: Oh.
2: It's hard to find a job out there.
0: You're costing this girl a job because she's kind of attractive? How weird is that?
1: Well, not kind of a 10.
0: I mean, a 10.
1: You don't believe it's 10.
0: Well, she's a psycho.
2: Emily does think girls are prettier than they are. Sometimes, because Eddie and I will think some girl's hot or not hot, and Emily always disagrees with us.
1: That's true.
2: Yeah,
0: she has her taste.
2: Yeah,
3: I feel like this is justified because, like, I feel like a girl that pretty is going to be entitled to not. You know, who knows what's going to go on?
0: I don't know.
3: Who knows what's going to go on?
1: Oh,
3: so I feel like I was just doing the right thing to get ahead of this before this.
0: You can shine up this turd however you want.
1: No.
0: You are a scumbag.
3: I am not a scumbag.
0: Yeah, you are.
3: I did what I had to do, Eddie.
0: What? For what?
3: Maybe you shouldn't have asked me to do this in the first place.
0: Well, obviously.
1: Yeah, definitely not. Definitely. Hey. You can't handle that.
3: I'm saving our marriage.
0: You're not married.
3: Basically,
1: that's a good point.
0: You're not even married.
3: Basically the same thing. So, I don't think she's going to get hired.
2: I'm going to text him and say, hey, man, you should hire that new girl I heard of.
3: Well, really?
1: Yeah. Oh,
0: you're
1: no.
0: her reference?
2: Well, give her, I would be like, I give her a shot. You know, maybe you'll change your life.
0: That's crazy.
1: What? Hey. Change your life? Hey. What does that mean?
3: So I
1: change
3: said her life. What I
1: did. Oh, okay.
0: You're not, no, there's not, no shame in your
3: not
0: game?
3: Not even a little bit.
2: Well, Emily,
3: I do it all
2: Emily,
3: the time.
2: Remember, Emily likes when people get fired. People
3: I don't like
2: jobs.
3: I don't like when people,
2: so
3: I like
2: when.
3: It's
2: like a double whammy.
3: I like when mean a-holes get fired. I'm okay with them not working with me.
0: Or beautiful women.
1: Yeah.
2: Yeah.
3: In this
2: that,
3: case,
2: that
3: maybe.
2: That seemed nice.
3: Okay. Oh. Case maybe. I don't know. Who knows?
2: That's
3: who knows
2: terrible.
1: That's insane.
0: Who knows what
3: oh,
0: this
3: yeah.
0: is? Scumbag.
33: Best of the show me yours, and how best of the show you mine.

0: It's the best of the show on Rock 105.3. Now, once a week, we give Thor the stand to let him rant about anything and everything that is bothering him now. He only gets one New York Giants rant a year, and he cashed it in this week after the tragic injury of his Jackson Dart.
1: And now the show is happy to bring you...
2: I'm pissed about it.
3: Thor is out.
4: Have some respect.
1: Thor's Midweek Meltdown.
5: Thor's Midweek Meltdown.
6: Literally a half an hour ago, he attacked us because Jackson Dart got hurt.
7: Yeah.
6: I don't know what we did.
8: Oh, you know.
6: I wasn't at the game.
7: Eddie.
9: That's please. Implying something. Stop.
6: Well, I mean, you know.
7: Look at him. He's staring at
6: good look.
9: Like, I feel all morning he's gone between, like, rage and about to cry.
7: Yeah. Mm-hmm.
9: And there's, like, no in between.
7: No.
6: Which is weird, because yesterday he was very positive.
9: That is true. He was very positive.
8: You know
9: guy.
8: What? I was going to do something today, but I'm changing it up.
6: No, come on.
8: I get my one a year.
6: No, don't waste it on this. You're in a bad place.
8: Yeah, and the other one I could do next week. It's fine.
6: You're in a bad place.
8: Let me break this down for you.
7: I'm not ready for this roller coaster.
8: Eddie's right.
9: What? What are you saying?
6: About what?
9: Yeah.
8: I was positive yesterday.
6: Yeah, no, I know.
8: But look what happens when you're positive.
9: Look what
8: happens.
6: No.
8: If you're negative and you don't expect things to happen and you just have no expectations and you just think everything's the worst, then you can't be disappointed. But when you try to be positive and you try to convince your buddy Zach in Connecticut that things are going to be different, this is what happens.
6: Specific.
8: So you know what happened yesterday?
9: Oh, God.
8: So he gets hurt at the game. I'm miserable. I stay at that turd motel across the street from SoFi Stadium.
7: And I thought you said it wasn't
8: sleep.
7: That bad.
8: It actually wasn't. I didn't sleep. But I decided, you know what?
6: What?
8: I'm going to be positive.
6: Yeah.
8: He's not done for the year. This is great.
6: You're talking about Jackson Dart.
8: How about Jackson Dart? Eddie, let's check this out.
6: Oh, no.
8: This is the Giants. This is my
9: you're
8: team.
9: In it, Eddie.
8: And stop DMing me. Luckily, you're not a Chargers fan. Luckily, you're not this fan. I don't care about your fandom. I don't care.
9: Oh.
8: My team sucks and has sucked for years. 4-13, 3-14, 6-11, 4-13, 4-12, 5-11, 3-13. These are my team's records.
6: It's been a rough go.
8: Awful.
9: Oh.
8: So after Sunday, after last Sunday, I was on cloud nine.
9: You were.
8: They finally beat the Cowboys. They're getting interviewed after the game. I'm like, wow, they finally have turned the corner. I see the light. They have a young nucleus. This is awesome.
6: New coach,
8: John Harbaugh. I'm so excited.
6: Wow.
8: My son's wearing an Eli Manning jersey. This is great.
6: No pants, though.
9: That's true. Guy doesn't wear pants. It's weird.
7: Uh-oh. Eddie.
9: Jersey and a diaper.
6: I'm sorry.
7: Not right now.
6: Not the right time. We'll address that in another
9: time. He's giving you a death stare at Eddie.
8: Scary. So I'm excited.
6: I remember. Okay. I remember.
7: Yeah.
6: I'm skipping around here.
7: Life is good.
8: A little too much for you guys?
6: Well, you know, I mean.
9: It was weird.
6: I was worried that something like this could happen.
9: Oh,
8: you
9: know?
8: You thought this could happen?
6: Not this specifically.
8: What are you, Emily?
6: No. I didn't say I wanted this to happen. I said I was worried something could happen.
9: Oh, God.
8: The last few years, my teams usually by October are out of it. Yeah. So all I wanted was to be competitive this year. I didn't
6: have a nice Halloween.
8: By December, I was hoping, hey, if they're in the NFL, they do that graphic of like teams that are in the playoffs, and then it says like in the hunt.
6: Mm-hmm.
8: I was okay with in the hunt.
6: Okay.
8: So my
9: God,
6: you don't want to be on the division lead.
8: I'm okay with in the hunt.
6: You're in the hunt, guy.
8: Eddie, when you start out 0-3 and 2-13 the last 2 years,
6: it's been rough.
8: In the hunt is good.
6: Okay, it's an improvement.
8: So I'm like, okay, they'll be in the hunt. Hopefully, this will be great. I go to the game. He gets hurt. All right, me and the guy I'm sitting next to from Brooklyn, Keith, we're devastated.
6: I thought it was Kevin.
8: Was it Kevin?
6: I don't know.
8: So we're devastated.
6: Yeah,
8: but I'm being positive. I go, you know what?
9: What?
8: He's going to be okay. Reports are from that jackass general manager, Joe Shane, to Laura Rutledge at ESPN. He's okay.
6: Oh.
8: So we dodged a bullet. Maybe he'll miss a couple weeks. Schedule lines up perfectly for them.
6: Okay.
8: Play some crappy teams. Let's go.
9: Okay.
6: So Season's not over.
8: We did the show yesterday. Phenomenal show.
6: Wait, I don't.
9: Hold on a minute. Our show? Phenomenal show.
8: We did? I thought it was one of the better ones.
6: Is that right?
9: I mean, I barely remember.
8: I go home.
9: What do we do?
8: I take a nap. I'm napping. All of a sudden, my phone, it's beeping nonstop. I'm like, what, did somebody die?
6: Okay.
8: I look.
6: That's what you automatically assume? I mean, your wife's pregnant. I mean, there could be a lot of things going on.
8: I look.
6: Why are you crawling?
9: What? What the hell?
8: That was my original rant.
6: Oh.
8: I look.
6: Oh, this is off the cuff?
9: For next week?
8: I look. And it's my buddy Zach. My buddy Chris.
6: All the way from Connecticut?
8: Yeah. My buddy Chris in New Jersey. My buddy Borelli in Long Island.
6: Oh, not Borelli. Oh,
8: love him. And everyone's like, did you see? It's over. And then I feel like Ian Rappaport and Schefter were like happy to tweet this
6: out.
8: I honestly feel that way. Well, they're NFL insiders. And like Ian Rappaport, I feel like he was like a little smile.
6: Why would he be happy?
7: Why did you get that?
8: Because I think teams that are bad for so long, ESPN wants them to be bad for so long.
6: But why?
8: I don't know.
6: It's the number one media market. Why would they want that?
8: So he says, Jackson Dart done for the year.
6: Yeah.
8: The initial reports were wrong that everyone reported. And that it's more severe, done for the year.
7: Oh, no.
8: And I just can't. I can't do it anymore, guys. I can't take it.
6: You can't
8: anymore.
6: Do what?
8: Did you hear? 2013, 0-6. 2014, 3-9. 2015, 1-8.
6: I know.
8: 2020, 1-7. I can't do it. 2024, 3-13. I can't do it anymore.
6: It's a tough time.
8: This was supposed to be it. This was the year we were going to turn it around. He was going to develop.
6: I remember.
8: I don't know. I don't get it. Why? Why? No, put your hand down.
6: I just have one question.
8: I don't understand it. What did we...
9: Eddie,
8: I'm like, this was the year he was going to develop. Now I got to watch Jameis Winston for 15 games? What is that? The guy... You know what Jameis Winston did yesterday? Like a jackass? Not only did he suck on Monday, he was awful. He goes and does his podcast yesterday and is like joking around. That's going to go far, Jameis. I'm sure New York's going to love you being a clown and doing your dumbass World Cup crap and then sucking on the field. Go ahead, Eddie. What
6: oh,
8: were you
6: I can't
8: say?
6: Ask a question.
8: No, what were you going to say?
6: Well,
8: what were you going to say that's going to make this situation better? Fact that I have Dart in two fantasy leagues? Is that going to make this better? I just want to give Jackson a hug.
6: I just want to give him a hug. I told him not to do
7: Eddie,
6: that.
7: A hug.
6: Anyway.
8: He had 26 points in his first game. And he played well in those 7 plays against the Rams.
6: That plays. He handed the ball. You were positive yesterday.
8: I'm positively never going to be positive.
6: Wait a minute. My only thing I want to say, why can't we still be positive? We don't know that the season is over.
8: I mean, it's over.
6: We don't know that.
7: He was walking around during the game after his injury.
6: Well, I'm not saying, you know, if the medical report says.
8: People tear ACLs all the time. Unless it's Caleb Williams.
9: Okay. All right. Don't attack Caleb Williams.
6: Yeah.
8: Wussy boy.
6: Weirdly enough, like
8: he's gonna be
6: Jackson
8: fine.
6: Darts is way worse than Caleb, and Caleb may play this week. But whatever.
8: Okay. I just don't understand why.
6: Hold on.
8: Why can't I don't get it. I'm done.
6: You're not done. You're never done. You say this every year. You say this every year.
8: I feel like I'm glitching.
6: You are.
8: I'm done.
7: Oh my god.
9: Yeah, kind of.
7: I'm really worried about you.
6: Who knows?
8: I know.
6: Okay, come on, please.
8: Because God, the Giants did something.
6: Stop
9: they won
6: no,
9: God. Stop,
8: they no, won the last no. two those two oh, Super God. Bowls, and God was like, "That's it. That's it. You're done
9: forever.
8: You're done.
6: You got the
8: I don't
6: tattoo.
8: Get joy in
6: you got
8: that.
6: The
8: I got,
6: tattoo.
8: I got the tattoo, tattoo like an idiot.
6: Tattoo.
8: Like I'm done. What am I going to watch for? What am I going to watch the season? It doesn't matter.
6: If they come out and win this week.
8: What does that mean, though?
6: I don't know.
8: What does it matter?
6: It means they're 2-1.
8: That's great. It doesn't, but it's not about the wins. It was about him developing as a quarterback and being better. Them winning meaningless, crappy games against, I almost cursed, against the Titans means nothing.
6: It's a revenge game against Dable?
8: Oh, God, who cares? Like, honestly, so usually when they suck around, like, October, I have my TV and I have them on my big screen.
6: Obviously.
8: But by the time they suck, I usually put them in a tiny screen and just pay attention to them.
6: They got relegated?
8: They're already relegated.
6: No! Dude, give it a chance!
8: It's September 23rd. I wait 9 months for this. 9 months. And it's September 23rd. There's 345 days until Labor Day. That's already
6: because you know that?
8: Labor Day is the new season. When the new season starts.
6: Oh my god,
7: that's creepy.
8: Like, and I gotta already focus on that.
6: Oh
8: like Emily,
6: god.
8: Imagine you wait all year for the Padres, right? And then in the first week of the season, Tatis blows out his knee.
7: Yeah,
8: season's over.
9: Can't be a miracle story. Miracle stories
8: What's
9: happen.
8: The miracle?
9: Like that they lost their quarterback and that they came.
8: Doesn't
9: back.
8: Matter.
9: We can't have a miracle here.
8: It's about him playing. He's a young player on a rookie contract. It sucks. I don't understand. Me, Zach, Chris, Borelli. What did we do to deserve this? My
6: no
8: wife.
6: Talking.
7: Yeah.
6: Your wife.
8: What did we
6: she
8: do?
6: Like the Giants?
8: But she has to live with this.
6: Oh, that's right.
7: I can't even imagine being her.
9: It's
6: so sad for her.
7: I can't imagine being
9: someone.
6: No, don't throw that bag.
9: Don't throw that.
7: Oh my god.
8: I can't live with this.
6: Don't throw that bag. bag.
7: What are we going to do, you guys?
6: We have a banana in there.
8: No,
9: that's your concern.
6: Oh, it's safe. Okay.
9: The banana's your concern right now?
6: Don't you throw that banana.
7: What are we going to do? I'm actually
6: Well,
7: nervous.
6: Our life is over.
8: 2-13.
6: Yeah. Our life is
8: over. 2-13.
9: We're screwed.
8: 2-11.
6: No, this
8: 1-7.
9: We've heard.
8: 1-5.
6: This is going to be the most miserable next 4 months.
9: This is
8: just so you guys. I just don't understand what I did to deserve this as a fan. Then I start thinking, well, what can I change?
6: Still going this?
8: What can I change? Should I just start doing other things on Sundays? Should I just start going to the safari park?
6: Family day on Sunday?
8: Should I start watching other sports? Like, what should I do differently?
9: Tennis
6: now? WNBA?
8: Oh. I'm a Liberty fan. What should I do? Because I'm like, I can't do this anymore.
6: Well, it's not good for mental health.
8: The Giants fans and the Giants are just that team now. We're the Browns.
6: No, you're not that bad.
8: We're the Jets.
6: You've won Super Bowls.
8: Did you
6: Bowls
8: see
6: before.
8: My since 2013?
6: I know. It's a bad time. It's a bad time.
8: Bad things just happen. The best receiver on the team and Jackson Dart have played 4 quarters together in 2 years. I mean, that's crazy. But then you get other teams that never have bad things happen. I don't understand it.
6: I'm sorry. I don't know.
8: I don't get it. That's it.
6: Okay. That's it. Okay. So you're going to go pick up your bag now?
8: No.
6: You're just going to leave it?
7: What?
8: I just feel like...
6: All right. You just said that was it. I'm going to...
8: I don't know, man.
7: Oh, no. Oh, no.
6: This is all real, too.
8: I can't explain to you how devastating
6: I know. It's very bad. It's very bad for you.
8: I'm sorry. Somebody give me a hug.
6: No.
8: Jamie?
6: You want Jav all people?
9: Out of all people for like, a
6: It's
9: hug?
6: Not very comforting.
8: No, nobody ran up.
6: It's so bony.
9: I mean, I'm sorry.
6: Anyway.
9: So.
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This is

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It's Rock 105.3. Jamie hanging out with you this morning. It's finally the weekend. We can finally relax, have some fun. 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

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And tap that red talk back mic. 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And in 15 seconds, rattle off as many Metallica songs as you can. 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So go ahead and do that right now. 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

Rock 105.3 at San Diego's Rock Station. The Padres clinched the playoffs, but we still got two games left. We're playing the Diamondbacks later today, wrapping up that series tomorrow. Let's go, San Diego. Let's go, Padres.

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Now, without the morning part, that sentence makes sense. 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I want to drink it. 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

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Because I heard, I've already seen the scenes online because they got leaked right away. But does it feel cooler seeing it in the theaters? Because, you know, I might go do it. I might not. I don't know. I'm just ready for Doomsday, which is December 18th. 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

Rock 105.3. I don't know about you, but during the day in the fall, I'm just sleepier than usual. I guess there's some science behind it. The darker mornings make it harder for us to get up, so we're just sleepier all day. And then the colder weather cools us down, makes it easier for us to fall asleep. Now, the only thing is, that's during the day. When it's nighttime and time for me to go to bed, that's when my body's like, no, dude, it's time to get to work, time to do stuff. So hopefully we could fix that eventually. It's a lost cause. It's Rock 105.3. When the day-

Be careful if you're going to the beach this weekend. It looks like Hurricane Odalis, which is now a Category 1 storm. Honestly, don't really know where it is, but it's on the West Coast. And we'll be sending some heavy waves towards our coast. And that watch ends 5 p.m. tomorrow night. So just be on the lookout and stay safe. 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

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Tap the red talkback mic. 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

Some Temple of the Dog for you on Rock 105.3. Chris Cornell, the vocalist of Temple of the Dog. Also vocalist for Soundgarden, who played a Seattle Seahawks game a while back. Now, there was a little bit of a controversy because the performance wasn't aired on TV on NBC like the rest of the game was. But they did post it on YouTube the other day. And it's an awesome watch. Taylor Momsen of the Pretty Reckless does vocals for Soundgarden now, basically. Anytime that they have to do an appearance or a performance, and she is really good with that band. So definitely go ahead and check that out. It's Rock 105.3.

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I brought you with me, so you get to see the openers as well as Godsmack. That is on our Instagram at SDRock1053.

Jamie hanging out with you today on Rock 105.3. One of my favorite bands is Five Finger Death Punch. I've been following them for quite a few years, seen them live multiple times. Well, they just released an album a few months back. It's called Legacy. I'm playing one of the songs off of it for you right now. It's called Eye of the Storm on Rock 105.3. Oh, fuck!

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When we can say it with guitars. Rock 105.3, San Diego's rock station.

Smells Like Teen Spirit by Nirvana on Rock 105.3. It's Jamie hanging out with you today. If you didn't know, I also work with the show weekdays 6 to 10 a.m. Eddie dropped his top 10 Nirvana songs the other day, and Smells Like Teen Spirit came in on number 3. If you want to voice your concerns over that, you could go over to their Instagram, our Instagram, at the show Rock 105.3, and let Eddie know where you think that song should have landed. It's Rock 105.3.

Rock 105.3, it looks like the city is actually doing something good for once. Sorry, just had to say that. City leaders are considering banning smoking and vaping in outdoor dining venues, which would create a 25-foot smoking buffer around any outdoor diners, which would be really cool because I hate walking around smelling smoke from cigarettes. Vapes are just stupid. So, sorry, said it, meant it. So that'd be pretty cool not having to deal with that when eating outside. So hopefully that does pass. It's Rock 105.3.

0: The following sounds have been meticulously crafted for San Diego's one and only rock station. Except for the bird sounds. But if you want the bird, we'll give you the bird.
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Jamie hanging out with you today. All next week, starting on Monday, we're going to have four packs of tickets to SeaWorld's Hollow Scream. So make sure you're listening 8 o'clock, 12:45, 3:45, and 7:30. 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

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What up? It's Thor with you until 6 o'clock on this Saturday. And I hate that it's getting hot again, but I love that we're giving away Metallica tickets, and I'll tell you how to win them.

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The show, we are back live in studio Monday morning right at 6 a.m. Your next shot of Metallica tickets. Plus, we're playing Bombed at the Beach.

That was Foo Fighters and Rock 105.3. My name's Thor. We got Green Day, 311, with System of a Down next. This one goes out to Kimya driving around downtown. It's Cage the Elephant.

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Rock 105.3.

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We are Rock 105.3. It's Thor with you until 6 p.m. on your Saturday. Korn, Sublime, Papa Roach. They're coming up next. Here's Sum 41.

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I had a little bit of a meltdown on Wednesday about Jackson Dart going out. I'm a big Giants fan. It was rough.

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There's a six-year-old girl who just broke a world record for Rubik's Cube. I can never solve a Rubik's Cube. I don't know how people do it. And she broke it in 4.2 seconds. How is that possible? It wouldn't take me 4.2 days.

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